0: Lowering alcohol limits, tougher penalties and the use of alcolocks. And Rangers crashed out of Europe after losing their Conference League playoff on penalties to Jablonec and Czechia. Hibs went out losing 3-2 at home to Ghent. From Sky News, I'm Faye De Silva.
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9: The top stories this hour. Hopes fading for 33 British tourists missing in flash floods in Nepal and Tibet. The torrents killed around 400 people, with the King and Queen describing their heartbreak at events. Britain's offering £5 million in assistance. Speaking at the Oval Office, Donald Trump says America's aid will also be sent to the region.
13: That was a brutal. That wasn't just, that was mud and water as a mixture. Nobody's ever seen anything quite like that. We're very powerful, strong, well-built buildings. We were wiped out like they were toothpicks.
9: More than 200 extra officers have been drafted in to support Cleveland police. The force has been dealing with a number of incidents over recent days in a similar area. They include the A66 crash, which killed two officers and five young men, and a fatal house fire on Wednesday. The clean-up of one of England's largest illegal waste tips has cost taxpayers an estimated £6 million. It's taken 5 months to clear the 150-metre-long trail deposited in a field by the A34 in Kidlington, Oxfordshire last year. A simple packing mistake could disrupt your flight this bank holiday weekend. The Civil Aviation Authority is warning power banks, vapes and other lithium battery devices should stay in hand luggage, not checked bags. With 2 million people expected to travel, passengers are being urged to check before they fly. Ross Lydall from the CAA explains why it's important.
14: In the unlikely event that something goes wrong, then help can be obtained very quickly. Cabin crew are trained to intervene, and if any device that does start to overheat, then it can be tackled so that any risk of fire can be averted.
9: Rangers crashed out of Europe after losing their Conference League playoff on penalties to Jablonec in Czechia. Motherwell were eliminated by Freiburg. And Peter Cullen, the voice behind Eeyore in Disney's Winnie the Pooh franchise, has died. He was 85. From Sky News, I'm Fader Silver.
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0: 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You want something that's uplifting enough to stave off the post-lunch slump, but calm enough to help you finish the day's work in a stress-free way. 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I'm Tony Minvielle, and weekday afternoons from 2 p.m. is when I bring you just the right selection of music for your afternoon so you won't feel sleepy or stressy. 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
12: Top stories this hour. Rescuers in Nepal and Tibet are scrambling to search for survivors after devastating flash floods. The Prime Minister's pledged £5 million in aid. Andy Burnham also says rescue workers from the UK are on standby to help. More than 30 British nationals are missing. Among them are Marla and Bipin Patel from Coventry. Anant is their son.
13: When we've contacted the Foreign Office, the information has been practically non-existent. That's where the concern is now, is that it's now an ongoing period of time where we feel that there is no clear information that has emerged from the authorities.
12: Redcar and Cleveland Council says more than 200 extra officers have been drafted in to help police keep residents safe following a string of recent incidents near Middlesbrough. Two people died in a house fire, while seven others were killed in a head-on crash on Saturday. The clear-up of one of England's largest illegal waste tips has been completed after 5 months. The 150-metre long trail deposited in a field in Kidlington, Oxfordshire last year is estimated to have cost taxpayers £6 million. Campaigners are calling for repeat drink drivers to be fitted with alcohol locks before returning to the road. The device stops a car from starting unless the driver passes a breath test. Simon Williams from the RAC says alcohol locks are necessary.
14: It's stopping someone getting behind the wheel drunk again. And we know from data that there are 27,000 people who've been convicted of drink driving multiple occasions in the last 11 years. So it does seem as if, you know, the ban isn't enough.
12: Ministers say they've looked into lowering alcohol limits. UEFA is preparing to bring criminal proceedings against FIFA president Gianni Infantino over his failed World Cup sell-off bid. European football's governing body says his actions amount to reputational damage. And Rangers, Hibs and Motherwell all went out in the Conference League playoffs. Rangers lost on penalties by Jablonec in Czechia. From Sky News, I'm Faye De Silva.
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0: 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From 7am to 7pm, as well as your regular calming classical music, we'll bring you a selection of the greatest music from screens big and small, including film, TV and video game scores. And along the way, we'll be joined by some of the screen's most successful composers, including Oscar winners Anne Dudley and Michael Giacchino, plus creators of legendary scores like John Lunn, Rachel Portman and Dario Marianelli. The Magic Classical Screen Time Special starts at 7 on Monday morning with me, Charles Nove, on DAB, on Rayo, or by asking your smart speaker to play Magic Classical.
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1: 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Definitely right. Turnip. You've right. 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
8: The top stories this hour. The full scale of destruction in Nepal and neighbouring Tibet is gradually being uncovered. More than 400 people have died following devastating flash floods. At least 33 British nationals are among those missing, with rescue efforts hampered by destroyed homes, swamped roads and damaged bridges. Dr. Alison Gokotano is the World Health Organization representative for Nepal.
9: The priority will be on the search and rescue operations. Immediate priority is with the treating the immediately injured. In terms of the total number that we might be seeing, it won't be surprising that the numbers will increase over time.
8: More than 200 extra officers have been drafted in to support Cleveland Police. The force has been dealing with a number of incidents over recent days in a similar area. They include the A66 crash and a fatal house fire. Specialist rape and sexual offences teams will be in every police force in England and Wales by the end of next year. The Prime Minister has brought the rollout forward by 18 months in efforts to tackle violence against women and girls. A teenage girl has become the first person in the UK to have a dissolvable implant fitted to close a hole in her heart. 14-year-old Lily Yell can return to playing rugby after being told a traditional metal implant may have stopped her. Experts at Alder Hey Hospital in Liverpool say the device will dissolve completely as her organ heals. Dr. Salem Jivanji thinks it could be a breakthrough.
10: It looks really exciting. Like, I think in the next 5 years, we'll have a much better understanding of it as more and more people start to use it. It seems very likely, based on all the data that we've seen so far, that this might just become the alternative way of closing ASDs.
8: Rangers crashed out of Europe after losing their Conference League playoff on penalties to Jablonec in Czechia. Motherwell were eliminated by Freiburg. And Peter Cullen, the voice behind Eeyore in Disney's Winnie the Pooh franchise, has died. He was 85. That's the latest from Sky News. I'm Faye De Silva.
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3: The top stories this hour. Hopes fading for 33 British tourists missing in flash floods in Nepal and Tibet. The torrents killed more than 400 people, with the King and Queen describing their heartbreak at events. Britain's offering £5 million in assistance. Speaking at the Oval Office, Donald Trump says America's aid will also be sent to the region.
4: That was a brutal. That wasn't just, that was mud and water as a mixture. Nobody's ever seen anything quite like that. We're very powerful, strong, well-built buildings were wiped out like they were toothpicks.
3: Redcar and Cleveland Council says more than 200 extra officers have been drafted in to help police keep residents safe following a string of recent incidents near Middlesbrough. Two people died in a house fire while seven others were killed in a head-on crash. The clean-up of one of England's largest illegal waste tips has cost taxpayers an estimated £6 million. It's taken 5 months to clear the 150-metre-long trail deposited in a field in Kidlington, Oxfordshire, last year. The Scottish Government says it's reviewing who can access IVF on the NHS with a potential expansion of treatment. It could mean single women and more couples becoming eligible. Rangers, Hibs and Motherwell all went out in this Conference League playoffs. Rangers were beaten on penalties by Jablonec in Czechia. Motherwell suffered a 7-2 aggregate loss at Freiburg. Hibs threw away a 2-1 lead to lose 3-2 to Ghent. Manager David Gray was crestfallen.
5: Extremely large portions of that game, I was really proud of what I was watching in terms of the effort, the desire, the commitment, the intensity to try and get back into the game and then to go and win the game, which I thought the players probably deserved for their second half efforts. But the game and the tie has been decided in that last 5 minutes, as you say there, with two huge moments in both boxes, and unfortunately we're on the wrong side of both.
3: And campaigners are calling for repeat drink drivers to be fitted with alcohol locks before returning to the road. The device stops a car from starting unless the driver passes a breath test. From Sky News, I'm Faye De Silva.
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2: The top stories this hour. The full-scale destruction in Nepal and neighbouring Tibet is gradually being uncovered. More than 400 people have died following devastating flash floods. At least 33 British nationals are among those missing, with rescue efforts hampered by destroyed homes, swamped roads and damaged bridges. Dr. Alison Gokartano is the World Health Organization representative for Nepal.
3: The priority will be on the search and rescue operations. Immediate priority is with the treating the immediately injured. In terms of the total number that we might be seeing, it won't be surprising that the numbers will increase over time.
2: The cleanup of one of England's largest illegal waste tips has cost taxpayers an estimated £6 million. It's taken 5 months to clear the 150-metre-long trail deposited in a field by the A34 in Kidlington, Oxfordshire, last year. Officials are promising to recoup the costs from the criminals responsible. Campaigners are calling for repeat drink drivers to be fitted with alcohol locks before returning to the road. The device stops a car from starting unless the driver passes a breath test. It's following a government consultation aimed at tackling road deaths. Rangers, Hibs and Motherwell all went out of the Conference League playoffs. Hibs had heartbreak as they threw away a 2-1 lead to lose 3-2 with a late goal. This morning, we're talking to the Warrington doctor behind a UK-first surgery that's seen a dissolvable implant fitted in the heart of a 14-year-old girl.
4: We expect that in the next 12 to 18 months, her heart will look normal. We're thinking that we may not even be able to see the device anymore because it should absorb completely into the heart.
2: Lily Yale had the pioneering procedure at Alder Hey Hospital to fix a hole in her heart. It's hoped the disappearing device will allow her to keep playing rugby. Dr. Salim Javanji carried out the operation.
4: She was very reluctant to go ahead with any procedure until this sort of came into the market. When talked about it, she was really quite keen on having it done, including her family.
2: Cloudy with showers for England, Wales and Scotland. Sunny spells for Northern Ireland. Highs of 24. That's the latest. I'm Maria Greenwood.
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0: In the park for this morning, coming to an end with the Ashokan Farewell, the music of Jay Unger, played by Nicola Benedetti with the BBC Scottish Symphony Orchestra. Back in the park tomorrow morning for a stroll tomorrow from 5 a.m.
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0: Almost 500 people have died, over 1,000 remain unaccounted for, including 33 UK nationals. Search and rescue operations are underway in the debris-strewn valleys and hillsides in Nepal and neighbouring Tibet. Rajinder Chitrakar is a survivor.
1: Everything has gone. Rice, corn, clothes, everything was swept away by the flood. The only thing left is me and my clothes.
0: Officers from Northumbria Police have been drafted in to help Cleveland Police after a string of serious incidents on Teesside. Investigations are underway into a stabbing, a deadly house fire, a car ramming into a home and a crash on the A66 where 7 people died. Over 200 extra officers from around the country are being deployed to help. Stockton MP Matt Vickers hopes Andy Burnham stays true to his word about support for the area.
2: We need to make sure that those brave men and women on the front line, in our police force, in our fire brigade, have what they need to get on with their job and to do it safely. They deserve the resources they need to deliver on that hugely important job they undertake.
0: The clean-up of one of England's largest illegal waste tips has cost taxpayers an estimated £6 million. It's taken 5 months to clear the 150-metre-long trail deposited in a field by the A34 in Kidlington, Oxfordshire, last year. The Environment Agency had declared it a critical incident. It was a tough night for Scottish clubs as Rangers, Hibs and Motherwell were all knocked out of the Conference League. Brighton are through, though, after a 4-0 win over Tromso. And a teenage girl's become the first person in the UK to have a dissolvable implant fitted to close a hole in her heart. 14-year-old Lily Yale can return to playing rugby after being told a traditional metal implant may have stopped her. Cloudy with showers for England, Wales and Scotland. Sunny spells for Northern Ireland. Highs of 24. That's the latest. I'm Maria Greenwood.
3: Good morning. A quotation for the day. Poet Sir John Betjeman, born this day in 1906. Childhood is measured out by sounds and smells and sights before the dark hour of reason grows.
4: Charles Nunn on Magic Classical.

Mozart for starters today, Sonata number 11, Rondo alla Turca with Elizabeth Leonskaya at the piano. And it is Magic Classical Breakfast for Friday the 28th of August. You're very welcome to it. Very glad of your company at this early stage in proceedings. It is 6 minutes past seven already. Charles with you, live and direct from the East Midlands, where last night I drifted off to sleep to the delightful sound of heavy, steady rain. And just the odd flash of lightning in the sky, too. But the sound of rain, which has been a rarity round these parts, you know, any meaningful rain anyway, for quite some time, proved immensely relaxing last night. Hope your situation is suitable, acceptable, workable, proceedable with care. Yeah, all of the above. Questions of the day will be along as usual about 7:30 and 8:30, and screen time after 9. And now, the music of Carl Off from Carmina Burana, Intrutina, with the soprano Hera Jeseng Park.

the dilemma of a young lady contemplating the path of love or the path of chastity. Hera Hyesang Park, the soprano, with Intrutina from Karloff's coming up, Burana. Quick look at the papers this morning. What's going on in The Guardian? The race to get aid to Nepal and Tibet after the deadly floods there, amid warnings that there may be more to come. Efforts to find the hundreds of people unaccounted for are being hampered by the destruction of bridges and roads. The Times says a search and rescue operation is continuing for more than 1,400 people. Landslides caused by the first flood have created a dam behind which a lake is developing, and there are fears of more floods if that bursts. The Mail shows the faces of some Britons missing in Nepal and says families are desperately trying to make contact. The Telegraph reports hundreds of police officers have been sent to Middlesbrough amid fears of escalating gang violence. There have been a series of incidents since the fatal wrong-way crash on the A66 last weekend. The Mirror describes Middlesbrough as a town gripped by fear and under siege amid reports of a gang turf war. The Sun asks, how did a UK town become a war zone? And pictures the 7-year-old girl who died in a house fire there this week. In The Eye, a diplomatic row after security guards at the Chinese embassy in London pointed electroshock weapons at protesters who'd approached the embassy gates. The government says attempts by a foreign state to coerce or intimidate individuals on UK soil will never be tolerated. Financial Times today reporting European football's governing body, UEFA, preparing a criminal complaint against the president of FIFA, Gianni Infantino. That's over his failed plan to sell stakes in the World Cup. And The Express says we have a record number of foreign criminals, over 21,000, roaming the streets as what it describes as a deportation crisis grows. Those stories and others waiting in the papers today. And now, the work of Georges Bizet, conjuring up for orchestra the sounds of the tinkling bells of the carillon in the fourth movement of his first L'Alésienne suite.

0: LTN Suite number 1 of Georges Bizet, the London Symphony Orchestra, conducted by Neville Mariner. And you're hearing it on Magic Classical, and I'm very glad you are. Don't forget we've got a special coming up on Monday, a Screen Time special. Not exclusively Screen Time, but very much an extended sprinkling of Screen Time throughout the day from 7am till 7pm. And we'll bring you an extra helping of film and video game and so on scores through the day, and also hear along the way from some of the composers involved. That's coming up on Monday, which may or may not be a bank holiday depending on your persuasion. Well, basically it's a bank holiday everywhere except Scotland, isn't it? It's one of those strange calendar differences for technical and complicated reasons. Anyway, that's what we're doing on Monday. What we're doing this morning is Question of the Day, Mark 1, The Other Side of Some Spanish Loveliness from Rodrigo, on the way next.
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17: Severe delays in Suffolk this morning for the A14. The carriageway blocked following an accident involving a lorry between Junction 37 for Newmarket and the A11 at Junction 36 for Nine Mile Hill. So that's causing congestion from Red Lodge towards Cambridge. And kids in Essex hang out of Colchester as you north on the A12. An accident partially blocking the carriageway just after the Crown interchange at Junction 29. However, moving better in Northamptonshire as you south on the M1. That has reopened for this morning's accident approaching Toaster at Junction 15A.
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12: The magic of classical music.

The work of Joaquin Rodrigo, his Fantasía para un Gentil Hombre, the fourth movement, Canario, with Milosz and the London Philharmonic Orchestra. Now, time for Question of the Day, Mark 1. Words today. Here are five short words. What do they have in common? Right, oh, they're very short. Okay, the words are me, as in me, myself, I, den, as in behind the bar in EastEnders once, and the den where a creature might live, fa, F-A, no, F-A as in fa, the musical note, men, as in men, oh, they're all the same, and two, T-O. Okay, so five short words. Me, M-E, den, D-E-N, F-A, fa, men, M-E-N, and two, T-O. What do they have in common? What do you think? No answer too daft. All prizes imaginary, as ever. 61054 is the text number. Just make Charles the first word of the text. Or by email, it's charles@magic.co.uk. So our five short words. Me, den, fa, men, and two, T-O. While we consider, here's proof that the recorder does not have to be an instrument of terrible racket. In the right hands, it's an instrument of wonder.

Mikhaila Petri, the recorder soloist with Moscow Virtuosi, and playing Vivaldi from his Flute Concerto No. 1, La Tempesta de Mare. 7:31 headlines this morning. There are growing fears of more flooding in Nepal and Tibet. Authorities are monitoring two lakes at risk of overflowing. Nearly 500 people have been confirmed dead after huge flash floods, but that number is expected to rise. More than 200 police officers are being sent to the Middlesbrough area after violent incidents left 9 people dead. They include a fatal house fire, Saturday's crash on the A66, and a stabbing nearby. The new Chancellor's stressing the need to balance the books, despite the Prime Minister's promises to tackle the cost of living. John Healey says fiscal discipline is his top priority. And Hugh Bonneville says his voice is part of his identity and AI is putting that at risk. He's among famous names calling for everyone to have legal ownership of how they sound. That gets my vote, I must say. It's I can tell you from first-hand experience, it's very unsettling and upsetting to go on a major video distribution channel on the internet and find oneself narrating things that one knows one didn't do, if you get my drift. Voice cloning is alive and well. Weather. Northern Ireland and the southeast of England have the best of the sunshine today. Everywhere else can expect showers, some of them thundery. Top temperatures 21 in the north, 24 in the south. And question of the day, Mark 1 today. 5 short words. What do they have in common? So the words to start with. Me, M-E. Den, D-E-N. Fa, F-A. Men, M-E-N. And to, T-O. Me, den, fa, men, to. What do they have in common? 61054, the text number, make Charles the first word, or by email, it's charles@magic.co.uk. Now, from Chicken Run, building the crate.

0: 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Ah, Chicken Run.
1: 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We mustn't panic.
0: Love that about Chicken Run. Well, so many things about Chicken Run. On the way very shortly, Mendelssohn, taking us back to Midsummer.
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The St. Paul Chamber Orchestra, conducted by Bobby McFerrin, and Midsummer Night's Dream from Mendelssohn, the Scherzo. We'll sort out Question of the Day, Mark 1, in a moment or two. Bit of virtuoso trumpeting first from Sergei Nakaryakov, trumpeter with the Chamber Orchestra of Lausanne, and the first movement of Haydn's Trumpet Concerto.

Told you he was good. Sergei Nakaryakov, trumpet, and Haydn's trumpet concerto, the first movement. So, question of the day, Mark 1 today. Five short words. What do they have in common? The words were me, den, far, men, and two. Now, haven't you done well on this? Oh, yes, you have. Who have you got here? Let's see. Charles the Hairy Animal. In a slightly less dry corner of the Cotswolds, where we did actually have a little rain yesterday. Oh, very good. As to the all-important question, I think you can add towel to all of them, making metal, dental, fatal, mental, and total. I think so. Seems to us, say Christine and Philip, you can add towel to each of the words. Put together, they sound like some sort of nightmare. We, too, finally had rain yesterday. The water butts now have water in them. We had a most unusual storm here yesterday evening, which involved continuous rolling thunder for about 40 minutes, along with some lightning. Neither of us has experienced anything like it quite before. Spooky. Yes, the lightning went on here for a long time, without audible thunder for quite a while, just sheet lightning. Sparky, morning Sparky, saying they can all be suffixed by towel. Malkin Chalford ran through the normal checklist, to which I recently added checking the keyboard and Morse code. It doesn't seem to be those this time, so the only thing I can think of is adding a suffix, like towel. Enjoying a bit more light rain here, but I'd be grateful if it could stop by 8:15 when I have to walk to the gym. OK, we'll put your request to the authorities. Yes. And morning Susie from a cool grey Oakley in Hants. Loving the word questions, not so good when it comes to the maths. But getting this one right, well done, Susie. Towel. Indeed, add T-A-L to all of them and you get new unrelated words. Very good, especially for a Friday. Question of the day, Mark 2, coming as we get towards 8:30. Now, from Suena, this is Prima Pulsar.

0: Prima Pulsa from Suena. If you're with us on Premium between now and the 8 o'clock news update, some music from Elgar, Dream Children. The other side of the news, our Friday journey continues with Handel.
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0: Flash floods are continuing. Karna Singh Tanag's brother is among those unaccounted for.
1: Even if we had a body, at least we'd have something. We don't even have that. We just want some information. How many people have been rescued?
0: At least 475 people have died. More than 200 police officers are being sent to the Middlesbrough area after violent incidents left 9 people dead. They include a fatal house fire, Saturday's crash on the A66 and a stabbing nearby. Yesterday, the Prime Minister promised the area will get all the support it needs. Here's Stockton MP Matt Vickers. He's the Tory Shadow Minister for Policing and Crime.
2: I think when we talk about resources, I was hesitant to get into any sort of politics, but there is a wider debate around the funding of Cleveland Police and around the funding of Cleveland Fire Brigade and whether actually Cleveland gets its fair share of resources. That's a debate that will continue to go on.
0: The new Chancellor stressing the need to balance the books despite the Prime Minister's promises to tackle the cost of living. John Healey says fiscal discipline is his top priority. Campaigners are calling for repeat drink drivers to be fitted with alcohol locks before returning to the road. The device stops the car from starting unless the driver passes a breath test. It's following a government consultation aimed at tackling road deaths. There's heartbreak for Scottish clubs this morning as Rangers, Hibs and Motherwell were all knocked out of the Conference League. Brighton are through, though, after a 4-0 win over Tromso. And Hugh Bonneville says his voice is part of his identity and AI is putting that at risk. He's among famous names calling for everyone to have legal ownership of how they sound. Cloudy with showers for England, Wales and Scotland. Sunny spells for Northern Ireland. Highs of 24. That's the latest. I'm Maria Greenwood.
3: Good morning. A quotation for the day. Writer Johann Wolfgang von Goethe, born this day in 1749. Dream no small dreams, for they have no power to move the hearts of men.
4: Charles Noe
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Handel's Arrival of the Queen of Sheba with the English Chamber Orchestra. And it is 7 minutes past eight on this Friday, the 28th of August. You are very welcome to Magic Classical Breakfast, coming to you live from the East Midlands, which certainly in this part of the East Midlands got a good washing of rain last night. Saying earlier on, I drifted off to sleep last night to the rare round these parts recently sound of steady falling rain. Did me the power of good. Oh, and thank you for the various messages of concern about my man flu. Yes, it's been terrible. Brief so far, it seems to be, well, hopefully on the way out. Thank you, Victoria, near a rather grey Redford, who says, hope you're feeling brighter and bushy-tailed again soon. Oh, my tail is bushy, fear not. And just the dregs of the man flu to deal with. But your sympathy is very much appreciated. Ah, you know how it is with man flu, the sympathy's never quite enough. Can always be ladled on that bit deeper. This is some film music from The Theory of Everything by Johan Johansson, Domestic Precious.

0: Music from The Theory of Everything. Don't forget, we've got our Magic Classical Screen Time special coming up on Monday, all the way through from 7 a.m. to 7 p.m., as well as the regular Coming Classics collection, a selection of the greatest music from films and telly and video games and so on. And through the day, we'll be joined by some of the most successful composers of music from the screen, Oscar winners Ann Dudley, Michael Giacchino, and creators of legendary scores like Rachel Portman, Dario Marianelli. And we'll start each hour through the day with two of the biggest pieces from a composer or a film or television genre and whatever. So that's all happening on Monday, the Magic Classical Screen Time special from 7 in the morning. And talking of screen time, look what we have coming after 9 this morning.
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0: Yes, including...

just a little sample of goodies coming up in Screen Time after 9 this morning, before Tim Smith takes over at 10 to see us from morning into afternoon. Now, this is from Saint-Saëns, and actually there's a screen link here because it became a very familiar tune to people watching the Jonathan Creek detective adventures, Saint-Saëns' Danse Macabre.

0: Les siècles, conducted by François Xavier Roff, and playing the Danse Macabre by Saint-Saëns. It'll be Question of the Day, Mark 2 time pretty soon. Quick reminder that now is a good time to try Rayo Premium, which is very good for the soul. 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
19: Problems now for traffic heading into Southampton on the M271. An accident partially blocking the carriageway from the Romsey turnoff down towards the M27 at Junction 3, the Southampton docks. And still severe delays in Suffolk as you west on the A14. Well, this morning's accident, two lanes still out to Newmarket at Junction 37 and the A11 at Junction 36. Queues in Merthyr Tydfil, the A470 is closed southbound following an accident just south of the Abercynnade roundabout. And slow heading out of Leeds as you south on the M1. Two lanes still closed, approaching Cargate at Junction 41.
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The Bavarian Radio Symphony Orchestra, Mattis Janssens conducting, and Schubert, the Third Symphony, the Third Movement. Time for question of the day, Mark 2. Mark 1, the answer was you could add T-A-L to all of the initial words to create new unrelated words. Question of the day, Mark 2, is of a historical, not hysterical, nature, and has us thinking back to this day in 1963. On this day in 1963, something new was unveiled at an exhibition in Berlin. A game changer in sound. What was the new product? Okay, first shown to an astonished public, this day in 1963. A game changer in sound. What was the new product? We would get to know it pretty well. What do you think? 1963. Cast your mind back. Think back if you weren't around in 1963. Well, ponder. 61054, the text number. Just make Charles the first word. Or by email, it's charles@magic.co.uk. No answer too daft. All prizes imaginary.

Murray Pariah, piano with the Academy of St. Martin in the Fields, and Bach, the Keyboard Concerto No. 3, third movement. 8:32, headlines this morning. Rescue efforts in Nepal have been halted because of the risk of more flash floods. Hundreds of people are still missing, including 33 Britons, after a wall of water, mud and debris smashed through villages. The number known to have died has reached 477. Hundreds of extra officers have been drafted in to help Cleveland police after a number of violent incidents with possible links to organised crime. They include a fatal house fire, a stabbing, and the deaths of seven people on the A66 last weekend. And every police force in England and Wales is to have a specialist rape and sexual offences team by the end of the year. The rollout's been brought forward by 18 months in an effort to tackle violence against women and girls. Weather: Northern Ireland and the southeast of England have the best of the sunshine today. Everywhere else can expect showers, some of them thundery. Top temperatures 21 in the north, 24 in the south. Tonight turning mostly dry. Tomorrow a new band of rain arriving in the far southwest and then sweeping its way up the country. Question of the day, Mark 2. Today, this day in 1963, something new was unveiled at an exhibition in Berlin. It was a game-changer in sound. What was the new product? It was something we would get to know well over the following 20 years or so. Still around, if you look hard enough. What was the new product? 1963. Go for it. 61054, the text number. Make Charles the first word, or by email charles@magic.co.uk. Sort that out before nine. Now, one of the greatest overtures in terms of earworm content. Well, I think so. I know I will spend a great chunk of the day recycling one particular phrase from this. I wonder if it'll have the same effect on you. Well, we'll find out, won't we?

0: The London Symphony Orchestra, conducted by Yuri Aronovich, and playing the overture to Ruslan and Ludmila by Mikhail Glinka. She wrote in 1842 and presented it with a flourish, though didn't particularly meet with public acclaim at the time. In fact, he was so disgruntled at that and various other matters in his life that he left his native Russia soon after and slung his hook to seek fortune elsewhere. And the earworm component of that, for me, I know, without a shadow of a doubt, later on in the day, I'll be standing around doing something or other, and for no apparent reason, I'll suddenly go, do-do-do-do-do-do-do-do-do-do-do-do-do-do-do-do-do-do-do-do-do-do-do-do-do-do-do-do-do-do-do-do-do-do-do-do-do-do-do-do-do-do-do-do-do-do-do-do-do-do-do-do-do-do-do-do-do-do-do-do-do-do-do-do-do-do-do-do-do-do-do-do-do-do-do-do-do-do-do-do-do-do-do-do-do-do-do-do-do-do-do-do-do-do-do-do-do-do-do-do-do-do-do-do-do-do-do-do-do-do-do-do-do-do-do-do-do-do-do-do-do-do-do-do-do-do-do-do-do-do-do-do-do-do-do-do-do-do-do-do-do-do-do-do-do-do-do-do-do-do-do-do-do-do-do-do-do-do-do-do-do-do-do-do-do-do-do-do-do-do-do-do-do-do-do-do-do-do-do-do-do-do-do-do-do-do-do-do-do-do-do-do- Now, at the weekend, well, tomorrow, we've got the last in the series that Jack Pepper has brought us, My Life in Music. The whole series available for catch-up afterwards on Rayo, if you've missed out so far, but the latest to tell us of his life in music is Alfie Bowe, who tells Jack here how performing on the balcony of Buckingham Palace was not quite the end of his Diamond Jubilee adventure. There was the small matter of getting into the after-party.
1: I couldn't get in the after-party because I didn't have my passport. And the security team at the gates of Buckingham Palace, because I then came back down from the balcony to come on for the finale with everybody to sing along, and I think we were singing Hey Jude, and we were all taking a bow. And then we all went back to try and get into the party, and I couldn't get in because I didn't have my passport, as did Stevie Wonder. He had trouble getting in, you know, and so I'm there with the security team saying, well, I've just, see that balcony up there? I've just stood on that thing literally 20 minutes ago, and this is Stevie Wonder. It's like...
2: And neither of you were let in?
1: No.
2: You were turned
1: away?
2: The
1: security team were just so like, no, we can't, if you've not got your passport, mate, you can't get in. And it was like...
0: Alfie Bowe tells that and more in My Life in Music. That's with Jack Pepper tomorrow evening, 9 o'clock. If you can't catch it then, catch it afterwards on Rayo.
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The New York Philharmonic, under the firm direction of Leonard Bernstein, and playing Dvořák's Slavonic Dance number 1. Gosh, 10 to 9 already. Better sort out question of the day, Mark 2. This day in 1963, something new was unveiled at an exhibition in Berlin. A game changer in sound. What was the new product? Chris in Beverly says, well, now, 1963, I'd just left uni, celebrated my 21st and was looking for a job until the Lambretta accident that autumn, which meant job hunting delayed for a year. Ooh, sounds painful. This is far too early for iPods, etc. Could it be the arrival of the first long-playing record? Good thought. Not the long-playing record, though. Could it be stereo sound, says Jane in Perthshire? Or Paul thinks it's the Walkman portable radio. Birthday celebration today for me? Yeah, for me, says Jane. Happy birthday, Jane. Goodness me, says Richard in Cotgrave, rewinding back to 1963. I think it's the compact cassette tape invented by Philips. And they were great in so many ways, apart from when they would sometimes unravel in the car cassette player, or wow and flutter. Ooh, getting geeky there, he says. Excuse me one moment, must cough. That's better. Do you remember the distinctive rattle that many of them had? And it seems they're becoming trendy again, young people discovering them, which, because I still have a lot, might put me in danger of being with something. You're with it at last, man. Anyway, on we go after the spectacular storm last night. Indeed we do. Blackrod Brian says, I'm officially standing down until next week as there aren't any maths questions. Sad, Brian. But Ruslan and Ludmilla, happy, Brian. Wonderful piece, and it was the theme tune for Cabin Pressure, a superb BBC radio comedy that I can recommend to anybody who likes a good laugh. Ah, thank you. Mike in Wales says, I believe stereophonic sound was being introduced in the late 50s, and 45s had been around in the early 50s, and it was long before mini discs. The only thing left was something I used a lot, a portable cassette player with assorted tape-length cassettes and a pencil for winding the tapes back when they'd spooled out. I was below the age of criminal responsibility at the time, so I had no idea of breaching recording copyright law. Phew. The knack, of course, was to stop the tape prior to the DJ launching into his spiel. Happy days. Ah, yes, indeed. Where else do we go? Sue and Richard waking up to a grey morning in Grantham. Wonder if the new products were cassette tapes. We've still got a vast number and a couple of radios with the relevant slot. We also used to play them in various cars and long journeys until the slot was no longer provided. Yeah. It wasn't the CD, says Rog in South Leicestershire. That was the 80s. Certainly not the LP, so I'm going for cassette tape. I remember my first one being bought for me as a kid. James Bond themes. Still got it. Oh, you've still got it in so many ways. And I think we can rest our case there. It was the compact cassette tape from Philips. Yeah, they would in due course bring you the CD, but not just yet. 1963, the first sighting of the compact cassette.

0: The Damnation of Faust by Hector Berlioz, The Dance of the Sylphs, Royal Philharmonic Orchestra, conducted by Sir Thomas Beecham. News update for Nine on the way, and then it'll be a piratical start to today's Screen Time.
1: Kat, I have got a really important question for you.
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1: What HelloFresh ingredient best matches your personality?
2: Oh, easy. A tomato. Sweet. Gets on with everyone. And I love a bit of juicy gossip.
1: Nice. And what about me?
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17: The top stories this hour. We're hearing rescue efforts in Nepal have been halted because of the risk of more flash floods. Hundreds of people are still missing, including 33 Britons, after a wall of water, mud and debris smashed through villages. Among them are Marla and Bipin Patel from Coventry. Anant is their son.
18: When we've contacted the Foreign Office, the information has been practically non-existent. That's where the concern is now, is that it's now an ongoing period of time where we feel that there is no clear information that has emerged from the authorities.
17: Around 477 people are now thought to have died in Nepal. Hundreds of extra officers have been drafted in to help Cleveland police after a number of violent incidents with possible links to organised crime. They include a fatal house fire, a stabbing and the deaths of seven people on the A66 last weekend. Stockton MP Matt Vickers hopes Andy Burnham stays true to his word about support for the area.
19: We need to make sure that those brave men and women on the front line, in our police force, in our fire brigade, have what they need to get on with their job and to do it safely. They deserve our support. They deserve the resources they need to deliver on that hugely important job they undertake.
17: A coalition including senior police officers and the RAC has written to the Prime Minister urging him to introduce alcolocks for repeat drink drivers. The devices stop the vehicle being started unless a clear breath test is blown. Brace

0: The devices stop the vehicle being started unless a clear breath test is blown. Brace yourself for a wet and windy bank holiday weekend. Forecasters are warning of flooding with heavy rain forecast for England. And five rare bush dogs born at Chester Zoo have been spotted outside of their den for the first time. Keepers say the tiny youngsters are a bit like furry little potatoes. Dana works with them.
1: They have like bear type faces, look a bit like a dog. I've heard people describe them as almost otter-like. I think it's because they've got long bodies. Very cute, but very smelly.
0: The pups are the only ones to be born in the UK this year. Cloudy with showers for England, Wales and Scotland. Sunny spells for Northern Ireland. Highs of 24. That's the latest. I'm Maria Greenwood.
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3: 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A quotation for the day. David Sowell, born this day in 1943. Nobody teaches you to be a father. Nobody teaches you to be a husband. Nobody teaches you how to be a star. You have to learn to work with the tools.
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3: Well, now, about the Friday Sunshine music. Yes. I have two words to say. Bank and holiday for much of the country, though not all. Which is pretty well guaranteed to bring rain, isn't it? For much of the country, if not all. But anyway, we'll plough boldly on with Screen Time through till 10 with Things on the Screen. And a quick reminder, we've got an all-day Screen Time special coming up on Monday from 7am till 7pm. Lots more fine screen music. But as for today, between now and 10, Cocoon and House of the Dragon and Mission Impossible, Dead Reckoning and a new documentary, Space Woman. And we'll see what else we can fit in before Tim Smith comes pounding at the door, shouting, "Let me in!" at 10 o'clock. Well, something like that, anyway. Starting off, though, piratically, as promised, Pirates of the Caribbean at World's End. Music by Hans Zimmer. This is Up Is Down.

who swash unbuckled Pirates of the Caribbean at World's End. Now it's the birthday of Jennifer Coolidge today, the unforgettable Jennifer Coolidge. And let us celebrate her with some music from The White Lotus, in which she was such a great character in the first couple of seasons. There's more White Lotus on the way, though I think, as far as I understand, filming is still underway, so it'll be a while before we actually see it, sometime next year probably. But there have been various reports about changing casting arrangements, not least that Helena Bonham Carter was originally booked to be in season four of The White Lotus, but following some creative differences of some sort, is no longer in season four of The White Lotus, but Laura Dern is instead. Anyway, from right back at the beginning of The White Lotus, here's the theme by Cristobal Tapia de Vier.

0: Music by the great James Horner. That was The Ascension from Cocoon. And next on Screen Time this morning to this summer's release of Season 3 of House of the Dragon. And here, Aegon, Tom Glyn Carney, is in unforgiving mood.
1: And maybe when Rhaenyra's head is on a spike and I'm back on the Iron Throne...
2: Aemond.
1: Shush. Maybe then I'll forgive you.

0: Music by Ramin Djawadi for the House of the Dragon. Now, let me cast before you some clues about the last piece I'll play in Screen Time this morning before I hand over to Tim Smith at 10. I'll finish off today with a 1984 epic period drama film based on a novel of the same name by E.M. Forster. Favourite scene for Dame Peggy Ashcroft was when she got to ride an elephant. The elephant's views on that are unknown. This is director David Lean's first film after a 14-year hiatus from the industry, and in fact it turned out to be his final film. And when Victor Banerjee was cast in the lead role for this movie, it made the papers in India and was a point of national pride for the country. What could it be then? 1984 epic period drama film? 61054 is the text number. If you start your message with Charles, it will come to me. Or by email, it's charles@magic.co.uk if you have an idea on that. We'll have music from it just before 10 this morning. On the way very soon, Hook. This Monday, join us on the red carpet with the Magic Classical Screen Time Special. From 7am to 7pm, as well as your regular calming classical music, we'll bring you a selection of the greatest music from screens big and small, including film, TV and video game scores. And along the way, we'll be joined by some of the screen's most successful composers, including Oscar winners Anne Dudley and Michael Giacchino, plus creators of legendary scores like John Lunn, Rachel Portman and Dario Marianelli. The Magic Classical Screen Time Special starts at 7 on Monday morning with me, Charles Nove, on DAB, on Rayo, or by asking your smart speaker to play Magic Classical.
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flight to Neverland, part of John Williams' music for Hook. Well now, 28th of August today, and that, apart from anything else, the birthday of actor Armie Hammer, born on this day in 1986. So, birthday wave in that direction with this music from Call Me By Your Name.

0: guitarist Thibaut Covin playing the music of Sufjan Stevens' Mystery of Love from Call Me By Your Name. Now, complete change of scene with Mission Impossible Dead Reckoning Part 1. And Ethan Hunt, Tom Cruise, receives an unusually emotional, self-destructing message.
1: The world still needs you. Of course, they'll never know it, but we do. We who live and die in the shadows. This message will self-destruct in 5 seconds. Good luck, Ethan.

0: music by Lorne Balfe from Mission Impossible Dead Reckoning, Part 1. On the way very soon, we're off to the River Kwai.
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Malcolm Arnold's finale, The Kwai River March, Bridge on the River Kwai. Now, some freshly released soundtrack. The documentary Space Woman has been around for a little while, but the music by Marcelo Zarvos is freshly out. The documentary tells the story of Colonel Eileen Collins, who was the first American woman to pilot and command the space shuttle. From Space Woman, here's First Women Astronauts.

music for Oceans, The Mating Game. That was Seahorses by Tom Howe. Just about shutting me up, except for the last piece. A Passage to India, says Les in Cullen, and a favourite of Mrs. Les. Kim in Kings Norton says, fabulous storm here last evening, with rain like a pressure washer leaving the windows crystal clear this morning. There's always an upside. I think the last movie's Passage to India, such a huge production, I went to the cinema to see it and was not disappointed. Quite breathtakingly beautiful in so many ways. And almost a bright start here, says Mark from Newcastle-under-Lyme, after last night's thunderstorm. Today's last piece, I think, A Passage to India. It took a fair old time to dig that out of the grey cells. Yeah. It is A Passage to India with award-winning music by Maurice Jarre. Don't forget our Screen Time special on Monday, will you? From 7 a.m.

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14: The top stories this hour. A new lake's burst its banks in Nepal, prompting fresh fears of further flooding there. Efforts to find the hundreds of missing people have been put on hold. Wednesday's wall of water washed away entire villages in the country and in neighbouring Tibet. Karna Singh Talang's brother is among those unaccounted for.
15: Even if we had a body, at least we'd have something. We don't even have that. We just want some information. How many people have died? How many people have been rescued?
14: 200 extra police officers have been sent to Middlesbrough after a number of violent incidents in the area. Police are not ruling out a connection between Saturday's wrong-way crash on the A66 and a house fire which killed a seven-year-old girl and her aunt. Matt Vickers is the MP for Stockton West.
16: It doesn't just need 200 police officers to come and help today and tomorrow.
3: It needs long-term investment to get a grip of some of these problems and some of those awful, yobbish monsters that are running around causing absolute carnage for people in this part of the world.
14: Meanwhile, we've had more updates in relation to the people arrested as part of the A66 crash investigation. Three have been charged with various offences, including possessing a firearm and drug supply. Six remain in custody and nine others have been bailed. The Prime Minister's promised a crackdown on cowboy builders to put them out of business. A new government-backed scheme will let customers find approved traders and also aims to stop private bailiffs using intimidating tactics. King Harald of Norway has died at the age of 89. The great-great-grandson of Britain's Queen Victoria had been on the throne for more than three decades. And five rare bush dogs have taken their first steps out into their enclosure at Chester Zoo. They're described as being like furry little potatoes. Here's their keeper, Dana.
16: It's quite hard for us to learn that much about them in the wild. Soy farming is a threat to them. A lot of people haven't heard of them before. So when they see them in the zoo, they're like, oh my goodness, what is this?
14: England, Wales and Scotland will see cloud and showers today with sunny spells for Northern Ireland, highs of 24. That's the latest. I'm Maria Greenwood.
17: And as Charles departs for the weekend then, thank you for breakfast, Charles. And it's time now for me to bring you the magic of classical music on this Friday morning. Hello, Tim Smith with you until 2.

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and helping to get proceedings off to, well, something of a delightful start there, I think it's fair to say. That was the Londonderry Air, the traditional piece of music, arranged by Chrysler and played by the all-star cast of Nicola Benedetti, Sheku Kanna Mason and Benjamin Grosvenor. And before that, we heard the Brno State Philharmonic featuring the tenor Alfie Beau with music from Verdi's Rigoletto. It was La Donna e Mobile. And don't forget, Alfie Beau will be Jack Pepper's guest this weekend in the last edition in the current series of My Life in Music. So join Jack Pepper in conversation with Alfie Beau, talking about his life and his career this Saturday night on Magic Classical from 9 o'clock. As far as this programme is concerned, coming up between now and two, all the usual bits and pieces. We'll talk to Dan Swain in the next hour. He's this week's listener in residence, and we'll get his final selection of music then. The Live Music Guide has news of concerts tonight and also one or two on Saturday and Sunday. For that, we're off to Glasgow, Edinburgh, Tewkesbury and Dalston in East London. On this classical music day in history is going back to 1848, 1850 and 1949. There'll be a final track in about 10 minutes from the album of the week. All this week, playing you music from an album called Life is a Dream, featuring music composed by the actor Sir Anthony Hopkins. So stand by for that. And then, of course, between 1 and 2, there'll be a stress-free lunch hour on Magic Classical.

0: That is the Philharmonia Orchestra, conducted by Jerry Goldsmith, with music composed by Jerry Goldsmith for the soundtrack of the 1987 film Lionheart, and that was called Robert's Theme. So you're listening to Magic Classical. Hope all is well with you on this Friday morning. Tim Smith, easing you gently towards the weekend. I'm here until 2 this afternoon. Some fine music on the way between now and then. Still to come in this, the first hour of the programme, we'll play you music by Mozart and also by Jeremiah Clarke, and very shortly by Sir Anthony Hopkins, when we play for the final time a track from the album of the week. Before that, we're all in for a spot of dreaming very shortly, thanks to Schumann. And if you're listening without the ads on Rio Premium, something slightly more energetic for you next from the soundtrack of the film Kill Bill Volume 1.
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11: Hi.
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11: What?
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11: But you're right here.
12: And Gary does cancellations. 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

Well, I did promise you a touch of dreaming, and there you have it. That is Schumann's Dreaming, or his Traumerei, performed there on the piano by Daniel Barenboim. And coming up right now, and for the final time on this programme, a track from the Magic Classical Album of the Week. It was released a few days ago on August the 21st on Decca Classics. It's called Life is a Dream, and it features music composed by the actor Sir Anthony Hopkins. And it's an album that brings together orchestral works written by Sir Anthony over a period of more than 60 years. It was recorded with Gustavo Dudamel and the Philharmonia Orchestra. And the album also features pianists Sergio Tiempo and Gregorio Nieto, along with the Bach Choir and the Choristers of Winchester. Now, compositions on this album draw on memories of growing up in Port Talbot, South Wales, of childhood visits by Sir Anthony to his grandfather, the cinema that first caught his imagination, and the people closest to him, which is the case in hand with this piece here. This is called Tara, and this is inspired by his niece, and this is the music of Sir Anthony Hopkins from the Album of the Week.

0: This is Magic Classical, the home of calming classics. And with the weekend just around the corner, this is Tim Smith taking things very easy through the middle bit of Friday. And doing so there with help from Stephen Kovacevic on the piano with the second movement from Beethoven's Piano Sonata No. 8, the Pathetique. Right, we'll go back in time in about 10 minutes and take a look at this classical music day in history. Musically on the way, we'll stand by for Jeremiah Clarke, coming up shortly after the break.
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And I always think that is such a wonderful combination of musical sounds there. It's the trumpet of Tina Ting Helset and the organ of Cora Norshtoga, combining brilliantly for Jeremiah Clarke's The Prince of Denmark's March. Right, time now for a brief history lesson as we take a look at one or two events from this day in the past concerning the classical music world, of course. And we start in 1848. On this day in 1848, Frédéric Chopin performed at the Gentlemen's Concert Hall in Manchester. That's a venue of its time, I think. He wasn't by all accounts at his best, though, and the performance didn't go down well with the critics, apparently. A couple of years later, on this day in 1850, Richard Wagner's opera Lohengrin premiered in Weimar, directed by Franz Liszt, no less. However, the composer wasn't there to see it, because he would have been arrested if he'd set foot on German soil. And finally, on this day, in 1949, the English pianist Imogen Cooper was born in London. And here she is, on the occasion of her 77th birthday, so happy birthday, with the Northern Sinfonia and the second movement from Mozart's Piano Concerto No. 24.

0: And bringing the curtain down on the first hour of Friday's programme, the second movement there from Mozart's Piano Concerto No. 24, performed by the Northern Sinfonia and featuring the English pianist who was born on this day in 1949, Imogen Cooper, who announced earlier this year that she would be retiring after a European tour. So happy retirement and happy birthday today to Imogen Cooper. Right, amongst those waiting to perform for us after the news at 11, which is coming up in a few minutes, the Strasbourg Philharmonic, Riopi and Yehudi Menuhin.
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17: The top stories this hour. Rescue efforts after devastating floods in Nepal and Tibet are being hampered by fears there could be a repeat of the disaster. A mountain lake on the border of the two countries has started to overflow 2 days after a wave of water and mud washed away entire villages in the region. Hundreds of people are dead and more than 1,000 remain unaccounted for. Survivors say they've lost everything.
18: More than 40 members of my family is missing. I'm so worried, but what can I do? It's nature's play. We are helpless.
17: 200 extra police officers have been called in to help Cleveland police after several violent incidents and deaths in the past week. 9 people have died. Meanwhile, cars were set alight during a vigil in Haswell in County Durham for one of the men killed in last weekend's A66 crash. The government's launching a crackdown on so-called cowboy builders. Under the plans, traders can sign up to a new code, which means they've met certain standards. Frances Weston's mum was a victim of a rogue trader. Her loft conversion ended up costing £200,000 and wasn't fit for use. He's not convinced the new measures will work.
19: It's another round of badges for people to wear that don't really offer any credible means of redress for people who suffer from these cowboy builders. It looks good and it will offer lots of nice sound bites for ministers, but I think practically it's not going to do anything to help.
17: The king has paid tribute to his dear cousin, King Harald V of Norway. The 89-year-old, his second cousin once removed, died this morning after more than a week in hospital. And London's Science Museum wants to set a new world record for the most Star Trek Vulcan hand salutes performed at the same time. In case you didn't know, it involves separating your fingers into pairs, making a V in the middle. The record attempt will mark 60 years of the show. England, Wales and Scotland will see cloud and showers today with sunny spells for Northern Ireland, highs of 24. That's the latest. I'm Maria Greenwood.
0: And following on then from the news there at 11 o'clock, and perhaps possibly a spot of 11s, we can now make our way musically into the second hour of the programme with some help from Rossini's Barber of Seville.
2: Tim Smith.
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and helping to get the second hour of the programme up and running. That's another former guest on this programme, the French composer Rioppi, performing there on the piano a piece called Lost Soul. And before that, we heard the Strasbourg Philharmonic with Largo al Factotum from Rossini's The Barber of Seville. Right, today is Friday, August the 28th, very nearly at the end of another month. I know, it just flies by in the blink of an eye. It's National Bow Tie Day today. You don't see that many around anymore. I do like a bow tie, don't wear them very often, and can't tie a real one. Has to be a clip-on one, I'm afraid. Today is also Radio Commercials Day. We like those a lot because without them, well, we wouldn't really be here at the moment. It's also National Be Thoughtful Day. So bear that in mind later and maybe make a kind gesture to somebody. And finally, it's National Red Wine Day today. And we certainly like that a lot. Well, I do anyway. And because it's a Friday, I may well indulge later in a small glass of Bordeaux Supérieur and celebrate, if that's okay with you.

0: And that is Donizetti's Una Fativa Lagrima, performed there on the trumpet by Matilda Lloyd alongside the Britten Sinfonia. And before that, and as promised, you heard Yehudi Menuhin alongside the Menuhin Festival Orchestra performing Bach's Concerto in D minor for two violins. You heard the first movement. So you're listening to Magic Classical, simply bringing you the very best classical music in the world. Hopefully you agree with that assessment. There's more music on the way in just a moment after the break. And then we'll talk for the final time to Dan Swaim. Dan lives in Berkshire and he's been this week's listener in residence.
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0: And that is music from the soundtrack of the TV program Obi-Wan Kenobi. The music of John Williams there, arranged by William Ross. And don't forget, on Monday from 7 in the morning until 7 in the evening, we're bringing you a Screen Time special here on Magic Classical and playing you some of the greatest film, television and video game soundtrack music ever composed. So join us for that on Monday if you can. Right now, let's talk for the final time to our listener in residence this week, who's been Dan Swain. Dan lives in Lower Early in Berkshire and he joins me once again right now. Morning, Dan. Welcome back to the listener in residence slot here on Magic Classical. And look, it's your final day already. Where has the time gone?
1: I know. Happy Friday to everyone who's listening.
0: Yeah, absolutely. And has it been a happy week for you?
1: It has indeed. Yes, no complaints at all. I've enjoyed myself greatly.
0: So you'd encourage other listeners to apply and come on and do this as well, yeah?
1: Absolutely, yeah. This is like a form of therapy. I feel great.
0: Do you know what? You're not the first person to say that. I'm not a trained therapist in the same way that you're a trained paramedic, though, OK?
1: Understood.
0: Let's move on to your final choice of music, then. Tell us what this is, Dan, and tell us why you've chosen to wrap up your residency with this.
1: So this is Miserere Mei by Allegri. And as I said at the start of the week, I like choral music and Gregorian chant. I've always found that great. I just find this one really evocative. And a couple of weeks ago, I was round at my partner's house and we were preparing food. I'm a bit of a frustrated chef. I was preparing food for guests who were visiting that evening. And I always put her smart speaker onto Magic Classical while I'm preparing food. It's the best way to give you that drive to prepare lots of food for lots of people. And it came on, Miserere Mei. And I just turned around to her and laughed and said, look, I've got goosebumps all over my arms. And I can't really explain in English what this bit of music does to me. English is an amazing language and a mongrel language of many others, but it doesn't carry sometimes the right descriptive words and the right emotive words. And I think only probably someone who speaks Italian or French could describe with any great deal of justice how that makes me feel as a person. But sadly, I don't speak either of those languages.
0: Well, let's see if we can raise the goosebumps once again. Before we do, Dan, thank you so much for being this week's listener in residence. I'm glad you've enjoyed yourself. And it's been really good talking to you. Thank you, Dan.
1: Well, thank you. I've enjoyed talking to you as well. And yes, I will, of course, keep listening to Magic Classical, my favourite radio station.
0: OK, and here is your final selection of music as our listener in residence this week. Here is Allegri's Miserere.

0: And rounding off his week as our listener in residence, that is the fifth and final choice of music from Dan Swain, performed there by the vocal ensemble Voces 8, that is Allegri's Miserere. And thanks again to Dan Swain for being listener in residence this week. Enjoyed talking to Dan, enjoyed the stories, and very much enjoyed the music as well. So thank you, Dan. As always, if you'd like to do the same thing as Dan has just done all this week and be a listener in residence, you can apply online at magicclassical.co.uk. 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

And that is the first movement from Rodrigo's Concierto de Aranjuez, performed there by the London Philharmonic, featuring Milos on the guitar. And I was about to say that that is the music of Rodrigo, bringing us a taste of some Spanish sunshine on this Friday morning. But I think we may have had enough of the sunshine for the time being. In fact, I was talking to my wife recently and we were discussing maybe going on holiday. And she said, yeah, that's great, but I don't want to go anywhere hot. I've had enough of hot weather to last me a lifetime at the moment. So it looks like we'll be going somewhere cold. Right, coming up as we head to the news at midday here on Magic Classical, something from a classic American musical you may like to join in with. Before that, here's the music of Puccini, performed on the piano by Gabriel Bagnatti. And from Turandot, this is a really interesting version, I think, of Nessun Dorma.

0: Well, I don't know about you, but I, for one, was definitely joining in. You can't help but sing along to music like that. From the 1952 musical Singing in the Rain, that was The Overture, with music composed by Nacio Herb Brown and Arthur Freed. Right, that brings us to the halfway point in Friday's programme. Stand by for the news. That's on the way in a moment at midday. And then stay tuned for a waltz by Chopin and a Tahiti Trot, both coming up very shortly on Magic Classical.
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13: The top stories this hour. Another lake burst its banks on the Nepal-Tibet border, sparking fears there could be a second flood in the devastated region. Panicked residents have fled to higher ground. Nearly 500 people are confirmed dead after Wednesday's initial flood, while rescue teams search for more than 1,000 who are missing. Rosalind Gabriel from World Vision says the situation on the ground is terrible.
14: After those massive amounts of water came through, they've deposited huge amounts of mud, and there's homes that have either been washed away or are now completely covered in mud. We're still seeing communities completely isolated due to the amount of bridges that have been taken out.
13: Cars have been torched during a vigil for one of the men killed in a wrong-way crash near Middlesbrough. They were set alight in Haswell in County Durham last night. Meanwhile, Cleveland police have drafted in 200 extra officers following a series of violent incidents. Here's Stockton West MP Matt Vickers.
15: The situation in Cleveland is not acceptable. I think we've gone through 8, 9 chief constables in 11 years. the force is not adequately funded. We were making progress in policing across the country. We had a record level of police before this government arrived in office. That's gone backwards. There are less police on our streets in the last 2 years.
13: So-called cowboy builders are to come under tougher scrutiny. Under new government plans, traders will be able to sign up to a new code which will show they meet certain standards. A new payment system will also allow customers to avoid upfront costs by linking payments to project milestones. The bank holiday weekend looks like it'll be a washout with heavy downpours and possible gales forecast. More than 20 flood alerts are in place in England, while the south coast could see winds of up to 35 miles an hour tomorrow. And London's Science Museum's trying to set a world record for the most people performing Star Trek Vulcan salutes. It's planning the stunt next month as part of a series of events marking the sci-fi show's 60th anniversary. England, Wales and Scotland will see cloud and showers today with sunny spells for Northern Ireland, highs of 24. That's the latest. I'm Maria Greenwood.
0: Hello, this is Tim Smith on Magic Classical. And if you've just tuned in, welcome to Friday's Through the Day programme. You're just in time to take your partner for a waltz in E-flat, courtesy of Chopin.
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Magic Classical, the home of calming classics, where you'll hear the greatest classical music like this. And this.

that is just fabulous. That is the music of Vincent Humans, as arranged by Shostakovich. That is the Tahiti Trot from T for Two, performed there by the Royal Concertgebouw Orchestra, conducted by Ricardo Chailly. So, Friday afternoon, Tim Smith with you until 2. Good afternoon, you're listening to Magic Classical. Before I play you music by Handel, quick word about the guests we've got coming on this programme next week. World-famous percussionist Dame Evelyn Glennie joins the programme on Tuesday. So looking forward to talking to Dame Evelyn Glennie. She'll be in to tell us about her upcoming headline appearance at the Hidden Notes Festival in Gloucestershire. So that's on Tuesday. And then on Thursday, author Meg Mason, the writer behind the hit bestseller Sorrow and Bliss, she'll be joining the Magic Classical Book Club to talk about her new novel, Sophie Standing There. It's a heartbreaking, hilarious and hopeful story about finding one's place in the world. So that's Meg Mason in the book club with me on Thursday. Right now, though, as mentioned, I'll play you the music of Handel. And this is from Xerxes, Ombre My Fou. This is Largo.

0: That is the music of the prolific and multi-talented French composer Michel Legrand, performed there on the piano by Alexandre Thoreau. And this is Tim Smith with you on a Friday afternoon here on Magic Classical. Very good afternoon to you. Hope Friday is going well so far. Still to come in this hour of the proceedings, before we get to another stress-free lunch hour between 1 and 2, we'll celebrate some birthdays, including yours if it's your birthday today, and play something especially for you. And we'll take a quick look at today's live music guide. Coming up before all of that, though, music on the way shortly from, amongst others, Samuel Coleridge Taylor. And for you on Radio Premium, without the ads, the music of the legendary Ennio Morricone. And don't forget, and I have mentioned this once or twice already in the past, if you're not yet enjoying the benefits of Radio Premium, you can try it right now for free for 3 months by using the promo code CALMING. 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

And providing you there with another opportunity for a waltz, that is the very elegant music of Samuel Coleridge Taylor. And from his African suite, that was the waltz, performed there by the Chinookay Orchestra. And just ahead of the music of Beethoven, let's now take a look at today's live music guide, looking at concerts and live music events happening tonight and also on Saturday and Sunday. And we begin in Scotland with the Cumnock Trist and the RSNO. They present an International Summer School for Composers showcase this afternoon at 3. And this is at the Glasgow Royal Concert Hall. Tonight and on Saturday night at 7:30, the Ensemble Orchestra present Mozart's The Magic Flute. This is at the Arcola Theatre in Dalston in East London. The Talis Choral Foundation will be performing Vaughan Williams' The Lark Ascending on Saturday afternoon at 5:30. This takes place in the beautiful surroundings of Tewkesbury Abbey in Gloucestershire. And finally, the Berliner Philharmonica, featuring Augustin Hadelic on the violin, will give their closing concert at the Usher Hall in Edinburgh on Sunday night at 7:30. And on the programme for that closing concert will be this, the third movement from Beethoven's Violin Concerto, played for us now by the Berlin Philharmonic.

0: And rightly appreciated there by that audience, the Berlin Philharmonic, featuring Itzhak Perlman on the violin, and conducted no less by Daniel Barenboim, with the third movement from Beethoven's Violin Concerto. You're listening to Magic Classical with me, Tim Smith. I'm with you until 2. Don't forget, we'll take things that little bit easier between 1 and 2 and bring you the stress-free lunch hour. Before that, we'll celebrate your birthday very shortly after the break.
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Well, it's a piece of music that was originally composed back in the 19th century by Joseph Brackett. It was adapted by Aaron Copland for his Appalachian Spring, and that is Simple Gifts. And that, without doubt, is one of my favourites. So in a moment, I'm going to play you the music of Alexis French. If it's your birthday today, happy birthday. August the 28th is also the birthday of Jack Black, top Hollywood actor, star of films such as, let's see, School of Rock, Jumanji and The Holiday. He's 57 today. Shania Twain, Canadian country pop singer and songwriter, is 61. And Hugh Cornwell, former lead singer of the seminal punk band The Stranglers, who's still going strong, by the way, is 77. And like it or loathe it, happy birthday today to Sunday trading here in the UK. On this day, 32 years ago, which I assume was a Sunday, thousands of shops opened legally for the first time on a Sunday following a change in the trading laws. So now you know. Happy birthday to Sunday trading. And if it is your birthday today, happy birthday. This is especially for you.

0: And bringing to a close the third hour of the programme. Music there by Alexis French. That is called Grateful. And that is especially for you if you're celebrating a birthday today. Right, we have the news coming up very shortly at 1 o'clock. And then James Galway will perform music from Foray's Dolly Suite as we once again open up the doors to a stress-free lunch hour on Magic Classical.
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14: The top stories this hour. Another lake has burst its banks on the Nepal-Tibet border, sparking fears there could be a second flood in the already devastated region. Nearly 500 people are confirmed dead after Wednesday's initial flood. Rescue teams are searching for more than 1,000 people who are missing, including 33 Brits. Survivors say they've lost everything.
15: More than 40 members of my family is missing. I'm so worried, but what can I do? It's nature's play. We are helpless.
14: 200 extra police officers have been called in to help Cleveland police after several violent incidents and deaths in the past week. 9 people have died. Meanwhile, cars were set alight during a vigil for one of the men killed in last weekend's A66 crash. They were set alight in the Haswell area of County Durham last night. The government's launching a crackdown on so-called cowboy builders. Under the plans, traders can sign up to a new code, which means they've met certain standards. Frances Weston's mum was a victim of a rogue trader. Her loft conversion ended up costing £200,000 and wasn't fit for use. He's not convinced the new measures will work.
16: It's another round of badges for people to wear that don't really offer any credible means of redress for people who suffer from these cowboy builders. It looks good and it will offer lots of nice sound bites for ministers, but I think practically it's not going to do anything to help.
14: The king has paid tribute to his dear cousin, King Harald V of Norway. The 89-year-old, his second cousin once removed, died this morning after more than a week in hospital. And Reading and Leeds festivals are keeping it in the family this weekend, with children of some of the world's biggest musicians taking to the stage. They include Gene Gallagher, son of Liam, who's in the band Villanelle, and Violet Grohl, daughter of Foo Fighters frontman Dave. Also playing is Moses Martin, whose dad is Coldplay's Chris Martin, and Cruz Beckham, son of Victoria and David. Heavy showers for parts of Scotland and northern England. Showers mostly easing tonight, highs of 25. That's the latest. I'm Kat Wright.
0: This is Magic Classical. Good afternoon. I'm Tim Smith. And with the time at just after 1 o'clock, let's now embark on some serious relaxation, shall we? With today's stress-free lunch hour.
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And this.

Friday lunchtime on Magic Classical, helping you to take things easy and hopefully helping you to unwind just a bit and maybe lower those stress levels. This is the Magic Classical Stress-Free Lunch Hour between now and two. It's what we do every day at this time, 7 days a week, and getting things underway today. Music from Foray and John Taverner as the relaxing mood continues with something which originally appeared in the musical Willy Wonka and the Chocolate Factory.

0: This is the Magic Classical Stress-Free Lunch Hour, playing you there some really interesting contemporary classical music from the British composer and multi-instrumentalist John Hall. And from his album The John Hall Collection, Volume 15, The Power of Limits, that was the title track. Right, we'll take a short break and then the music will resume on today's Stress-Free Lunch Hour after this.
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Well, a very good afternoon to you. You're listening to the Stress-Free Lunch Hour on this Friday afternoon. Hello, I'm Tim Smith. Playing you music there by James Whitbourne from White Gold. That is called The Kiss. As we stay in a relatively calm and relaxing mood with music now from Alex Heffis and Matthew Barley. And this is called Shine on the Stress-Free Lunch Hour.

0: composed around 1890. That is Elgar's Chanson de Nuit, performed there by the Halle Orchestra, conducted by Mark Elder. And this is the Stress-Free Lunch Hour from Magic Classical, which we bring to you every day between 1 and 2. Less chat from me and much more music, and hopefully we'll lower those stress levels. And we'll do that in a moment with music by Carl Jenkins, coming next.
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And that is Carl Jenkins on Magic Classical, performing there on the piano, a piece he also composed from his Stabat Mater. That was Ave Verum. And just before the stress-free lunch hour continues with music by Adis Evanson, a quick reminder that Tony will be along just after the news at 2. He'll have the soothing sound to your Friday afternoon and ease you gently towards the weekend. And in Tony's festival favourites later, he'll be looking at the Suffolk Villages Festival, which takes place in a variety of old churches around East Anglia. Sounds delightful. More details later with Tony. No Joe Cochran this afternoon. David Priever sits in for Joe between 6 and 10. On the matinee moment with David, he'll have music from South Pacific. Remember, there's nothing like a dame. And on the piano pause, he'll have some romantic music for you from the soundtrack of the film Notting Hill. And then at 10, as you can do every night here on Magic Classical, you can take things easy at the end of the day with some mindfulness music.

Having stood in for Captain Nove earlier this week, I return to my rightful place at Weekend Breakfast. It's Jack Pepper, all yours every Saturday and Sunday morning. And tomorrow, I mark an anniversary for Richard Attenborough and discuss Spain's annual Food Fight Festival. The porridge is optional. Saturday Breakfast with me, Jack Pepper, here 7 until 10 a.m. tomorrow and any time on Rayo. See you there.

0: And I think that will just about do it for today, and indeed for the week. Rounding off proceedings from me and wrapping up the stress-free lunch hour, the Bourne Ensemble there, featuring the treble Kai Thomas with the Ashgrove. So if you're about to enjoy a long weekend, I hope it's a good one. I'll see you on Monday morning at 10 as part of our screen time special throughout the day. So join me for that if you can. For now, though, we have the news on the way in a few minutes, and then stay tuned for Tony Minvielle on Magic Classical.
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16: The top stories this hour. Authorities in Nepal say they've rescued 121 tourists caught up in flash floods. Hundreds are still missing, though, including 33 Brits, with fears of another wave of water caused by an overflowing lake on the border with Tibet. More than 500 people have died. Roslyn Gabriel from the charity World Vision says the situation on the ground is terrible.
17: After those massive amounts of water came through, they've deposited huge amounts of mud, and there's homes that have either been washed away or are now completely covered in mud.
16: A Middlesbrough MP has labelled the spate of violence in the region terrorism after cars were torched at a vigil for one of five young men killed in the A66 crash. Andy McDonald's comments come as 200 extra officers have been drafted in to help ease tensions. Since Saturday's collision, there's been a double fatal house fire, stabbings and properties being rammed. John Swinney is attempting to put pressure on the UK government over his bid for another independence referendum for Scotland. The First Minister's published a draft bill. Our political editor Alan Smith has the details.
8: Well, this draft bill poses the straightforward and direct question, should Scotland be an independent country, yes or no? It'll only be introduced fully if Holyrood gets the necessary powers, something Andy Burnham ruled out even before becoming Prime Minister. However, John Swinney says the largest ever pro-independence majority at the Scottish Parliament needs to be respected. And as you'd expect, this is getting quite the frustrated reaction from his opponents, but the Lib Dems have limited their response to just one word. Yawn.
16: A fresh yellow weather warning for thunderstorms has come into force for much of England and Wales. The Met Office is warning of travel disruption and flooding. And the draw for the Europa League has been made, with Bournemouth and Sunderland both drawn to play Italian giants AC Milan. Crystal Palace have Lyon and Besiktas in their league phase group. Celtic will face games at home against Marseille and away to Benfica. Heavy showers for parts of Scotland and northern England. Showers mostly easing tonight, highs of 25. That's the latest. I'm Kat Wright.
9: Good afternoon, Tony Minvial here on Magic Classical, the home of calming classics on this Friday afternoon. Yes, it's a Friday. Massive thank you to Tim Smith. We'll begin with the music of Tchaikovsky. Here's Nutcracker, Waltz of the Flowers, performed by the Vienna Philharmonic Orchestra, all conducted by Herbert von Karajan.
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Magic Classical, the home of calming classics, where you'll hear the greatest classical music like this. And this. This.

The amazing Mike Batt with Bright Eyes, Mike playing piano, the man who gave us the theme to the Wombles. So it's Friday, and I hope you're looking forward to the weekend. I know I am. We have The Home Run, our album of the week, some new releases, some familiar favourites, and Tony's festival favourites as well, all on the way. But here's the music of Franck. It's Panis Angelicus, performed by Luciano Pavarotti on tenor, accompanied by the Wandsworth School Boys Choir and the National Philharmonic Orchestra, Kurt Herbert Adler conducting.

0: the violin and conducting skills of Angèle Dubeau, accompanied by La Pietà, and that's Caroline Shaw's The Orangery. So today we have a lovely festival favourite in store, based in Suffolk, on the eastern side of the country. Plus we have our album of the week from the double Oscar-winning actor Anthony Hopkins, who's been a composer his whole life, and we didn't know it. We have the home run for those of you on the commute home, and for those of you out and about at the gym or out shopping, and for those of you at home keeping busy to ensure you end the day completely energized. We have some new releases from Bruce Liu, Julian Lloyd Webber, and Jean-Michel Blesse, plus music from Dvorak, Beethoven, and more. Tony Minvielle here on Magic Classical, the home of calming classics. Coming up, the music of the Italian composer and pianist born in the 18th century, Clementi.
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First movement of Winter from Vivaldi's Four Seasons, performed by Nigel Kennedy on violin, accompanied by the English Chamber Orchestra. And that's preceded by the music of Clementi, his piano sonatina, number 5 in G, third movement, performed by Jun Young Jun on piano. Now it's time for our album of the week. And this week it's by the 88-year-old Welsh actor and double Oscar-winning Anthony Hopkins. It's called Life is a Dream, and it brings together orchestral works written by Sir Anthony himself across more than 60 years, inspired by his Welsh childhood, family, memory, and landscapes of Port Talbot, recorded with Gustavo Dudamel and the Philharmonia Orchestra, also accompanied by the Bach Choir and the Choristers of Winchester. Known around the world as one of the most celebrated actors of his generation, Hopkins has maintained a parallel creative life as a composer since childhood. He began playing piano at the age of 4 and was performing Beethoven and Chopin just a few years later, and he started improvising as young as 6 years old. Amazing stuff indeed. Now, music was my first desire, my first wish, says Hopkins. I've been composing music all my life. Some of these pieces have lived with me for decades, and I still find myself returning to them. From our album of the week, Life is a Dream, from Anthony Hopkins, this is Markham, performed by the Philharmonia Orchestra and conducted by Gustavo Dudamel.

0: Dvorak's Leave Me Alone, Kian Soltani on cello, accompanied by the Staatskapelle Berlin, Daniel Barenboim, conducting Tony Minvial here on Magic Classical, the home of calming classics. Are you looking forward to a great weekend? Yes, Friday. I always love Fridays. Hopefully you've got something nice planned. If you haven't, you need to start planning this afternoon. We have so much great music on the way, but coming up, it is Beethoven's Piano Sonata number 19.
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Xiao Gagne's Sichuan Image 10th Movement, performed by the Royal Scottish National Orchestra, all conducted by José Sarabia. Gorgeous stuff indeed. Now, I'm just trying to work out what we're going to do with our Saturday tomorrow after the rejuvenation of the garden, thanks to some well-needed rain. I think a trip to the garden centre may be in order to pick up a couple of plants, some feed, and to get the most out of the last few weeks of the summer growing season by giving it some attention. Plus a trip to the cinema may be in order as well. Not sure what yet. Just seen a trail for Dune 3, I might add. Oh my days. Looks amazing. Looks like the director, Denis Villeneuve, has surpassed himself with Zendaya and Mr. Chalamet shining as always. But that's not out till Christmas. It might just be a case of rocking up to the cinema and taking pot luck. Yes, we'll see what happens. Beethoven's Piano Sonata, number 19, first movement, Igor Levit on piano. Here it is.

0: beautifully calming. Beethoven's Piano Sonata, number 19, first movement, performed by Igor Levit on piano. And that brings the first hour of today's programme to a close as we head towards the 3 o'clock news. We've got more great music on the way from the likes of Schubert and John Williams. Plus, we've got our festival favourites as well. But we begin the next hour with Mozart, a musical joke. I'm Tony Minviel, here on Magic Classical, the home of calming classics.
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16: The top stories this hour. 4 men have pleaded guilty to arson attacks on Jewish volunteer ambulances in North London. The vehicles were set alight in Golders Green in March. Two lakes are being monitored by Nepalese authorities for risks of further flooding. More than 500 people have been confirmed dead after Wednesday's initial flood. Rescue teams are searching for hundreds who are missing, including 33 Brits, two teenage students from Guildford in Surrey, among them. Reporter Cordelia Lynch is at a centre where they've been transporting those rescued by helicopter.
17: Some very badly injured, others just carrying what little belongings they have left. But there are also many grieving families here too.
16: Middlesbrough MP Andy McDonald has called recent violence in the northeast terrorism. Seven people, including two police officers, were killed in the A66 crash. A young girl and her aunt died in a house fire. There's been a stabbing, properties have been rammed, and cars torched at a vigil. An extra 200 officers have been drafted in. Alec Brown is leader of Redcar and Cleveland Council.
18: We have 9 dead over the space of 6 days. You can imagine the residents are rightly so worried and scared, and it's my job and the job of the local leaders and Cleveland Police to reinstate that feeling of safe, which is a basic right in their own homes and for their own children.
16: Around 125 firefighters are dealing with a blaze near Wembley Stadium in northwest London. Huge plumes of smoke can be seen billowing from an industrial estate in Neasden. People are being told to keep windows and doors closed, and there's transport disruption. And Reading and Leeds festivals are keeping it in the family this weekend, with children of some of the world's biggest musicians taking to the stage. They include Gene Gallagher, son of Liam, who's in the band Villanelle, and Violet Grohl, daughter of Foo Fighters frontman Dave. Also playing is Moses Martin, whose dad is Coldplay's Chris Martin, and Cruz Beckham, son of Victoria and David. Heavy showers for parts of Scotland and northern England. Showers mostly easing tonight, highs of 25. That's the latest. I'm Kat Wright.
0: Welcome back. Tony Minvial here on Magic Classical, the home of calming classics. And if you've just joined us, welcome. We have my festival favourites coming shortly. But here's Mozart, a musical joke, fourth movement rondo, performed by Concertus Musicus Wien and conducted by Nicholas Harnoncourt.
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Magic Classical, the home of calming classics, where you'll hear the greatest classical music like this. And this.

That is totally stunning. The ensemble known as Libera, conducted by Robert Priceman, with Lowell Mason and Sarah Flower Adams, Nearer, My God, to Thee. Now, I luckily live 5 minutes from a canal along the Great Central Way in Leicestershire, and I really enjoy walking along in the early evening and at lunchtimes, putting the cares of the day to day behind me with headphones on, listening to classical music without any interruptions. Yes, classical music with no ad breaks. Definitely something I think you'd enjoy. And with Rayo Premium, you can do exactly that. 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

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Now, here's John Williams with 7 Years in Tibet, and it's a film that was about the life of Jean-Jacques Annaud, who was an explorer and became a good friend of the Dalai Lama. It's performed by Yo-Yo Ma on cello, accompanied by the studio orchestra, John Williams conducting 7 Years in Tibet.

0: The music of Schubert, arranged by Godofsky. It's Rosamund, Ballet No. 2, and that's performed by Piers Lane on piano from Piers's LP called Piers Lane Goes to Town Again. Yes, no ambiguity there. You know exactly what he's up to. Tony Minvial here on Magic Classical, the home of Carmen Classics. We have the music of Ludovico Einaudi in band, plus something from David Schweitzer from the TV series Elizabeth the Unseen Queen. And that will be followed by Tony's Festival Favourites, which today is the Suffolk Villages Festival in the sunny county of Suffolk.
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0: David Schweitzer, Growing Older, performed by the Studio Orchestra from the TV programme called Elizabeth, the Unseen Queen. Before that was Ludovico Einaudi with Le Onde, and that was performed by Ludovico himself on piano. And it's the moment you've been waiting for. Yes, Tony's Festival Favourites.
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0: And the festival we are going to visit today is the Suffolk Villages Festival, which takes place between the 28th and 31st of August in the picturesque county of Suffolk. And the festival itself was founded in 1988 and has been bringing high-quality performances of early music to rural East Anglia for 38 years. Its principal venues are the fine historic wall churches of the area, situated to the north of the River Stour, and Dedham Vale. Today, the festival offers music from the Middle Ages to the 19th century, sacred and secular, vocal and instrumental, semi-staged and concert performances of early operas are a regular feature. The festival has three resident ensembles, the chamber choir Psalmody and the period instrumental chamber ensemble called the John Jenkins Consort and the Essex Baroque Orchestra. And tonight, they are performing the music of Baroque composer Marc Antoine Charpentier at St. Mary's Church, Hadley. This is the final ever year for the festival, and they hope to go out with a bang. And as a taster of what to expect, here is Charpentier's Te Deum Prelude, performed by Tina Ting-Helset on trumpet, and accompanied by Koro Noshtoga on organ. And if you want to find out more about the festival, go to suffolkvillagesfestival.com.

0: Charpentier's Te Deum prelude performed by Tina Ting-Helset on trumpet and accompanied by Cora Nostoga on organ. And if you want to find out more about the Suffolk Villages Festival, go to suffolkvillagesfestival.com. And that's the last of Tony's festival favourites for this summer. Join me on Tuesday when we will be back to the school run. Tony Minvial here on Magic Classical, the home of calming classics. 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

The music of John Stanley, trumpet voluntary. Wynton Marsalis on trumpet, accompanied by the English Chamber Orchestra. Now it's time for more new music, courtesy of Chinese-Canadian award-winning pianist Bruce Liu. And he's performed at some of the world's most prestigious venues and has been described as one of the best young classical artists of his generation. He has a new LP called Lunaris, which was a former album of the week here on Magic Classical. And Bruce was influenced by the poetry of Baudelaire and Verlaine whilst putting this LP together. And here's something from it. Debussy's Reverie, played by Bruce Liu on piano.

0: ending the hour in a hop, skip and a jump as we head towards 4 o'clock. That's Tchaikovsky's Nutcracker Miniature Overture, performed by the Vienna Philharmonic Orchestra, conducted by Herbert von Karajan. Tony Minvial here on Magic Classical, the home of calming classics. And that brings this hour to a close. Coming up, we have the music of William Boyce, also Julian Lloyd Webber. But we'll begin the next hour with the third movement, Spring, of Vivaldi's Four Seasons.
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15: The top stories this hour. 4 men have pleaded guilty to arson attacks on Jewish community ambulances in North London. The vehicles, which were parked near a synagogue in Golders Green, were torched in March. Gas canisters inside the vehicles exploded, hitting nearby flats. Authorities in Nepal say they've rescued 121 tourists caught up in flash floods. Hundreds are still missing, though, including 33 Britons, with fears of another wave of water caused by an overflowing lake. Shrinkala Tapas from the Red Cross.
16: Entire villages are gone. People's livelihood is gone. Families are swept away by the flood. Even the police personnel are missing. The Hyderabad staff are missing. The tourists are missing. The army are missing.
15: More than 500 people have died. 2 men who sped along a busy Leeds dual carriageway have been found guilty of causing the deaths of a mum and her daughter after one of them lost control and crashed. Justina Hulbodge, who was 27, and 4-year-old Lena were walking to school in January 2023 when they were hit by a car on Scott Hall Road. A Middlesbrough MP has labelled the spate of violence in the region terrorism after cars were torched at a vigil for one of five young men killed in the A66 crash. Andy McDonald's comments come as an extra 200 officers are drafted in to help ease tensions. There's also been a double fatal house fire, stabbings and properties rammed. Here's Stockton West MP Matt Vickers.
5: The situation in Cleveland is not acceptable. I think we've gone through 8, 9 chief constables in 11 years. The force is not adequately funded. There are less police on our streets in the last 2 years.
15: A draft bill on an independence referendum has been published by the Scottish Government. It poses the question, should Scotland be an independent country, yes or no? Prime Minister Andy Burnham has previously said he'll not give Holyrood the powers to hold another vote. And Bournemouth and Sunderland will both play Italian giants AC Milan in the next round of the Europa League. Crystal Palace have Lyon and Besiktas in their group. Celtic will face games at home against Marseille and away to Benfica. Showers easing overnight, but heavy rain moving east across England and Wales tomorrow, mostly dry for Scotland. That's the latest. I'm Kat Wright.
0: Welcome back. Tony Minvial here on Magic Classical, the home of calming classics. And if you've just joined us, welcome on this lovely Friday afternoon as we head towards the weekend. Hopefully you've been enjoying the music so far. And we'll begin this hour with Vivaldi's Four Seasons Spring, third movement, with the violin of Rachel Podger, accompanied by the Brecon Baroque.
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Magic Classical, the home of calming classics, where you'll hear the greatest classical music like this.

The theme from the Vicar of Dibley, Howard Goodall, The Lord is My Shepherd, the 23rd Psalm, performed by George Humphreys, the Choir of Christchurch Cathedral, Oxford, David Good on organ, and conducted by Stephen Darlington. Now, My Life in Music is Magic Classical's new interview series, hosted by the wonderful Jack Pepper on Saturdays at 9 p.m, where some of the world's most celebrated musicians reflect on the music that shaped their lives, from early musical memories to career-defining performances, collaborations and inspirations. Now, each episode offers an intimate insight into the stories behind some of classical music's biggest names. This week on My Life in Music, legendary tenor Alfie Bow looks back on an extraordinary journey, from growing up and working as a car mechanic before being discovered to starring in Les Miserables and La Bohème. He reminisces about performing at the Diamond Jubilee and turning his hand to songwriting. I will not be missing that. The fantastic Alfie Bow, My Life in Music with Jack Pepper this Saturday from 9 p.m. and whenever you want on the Rayo app. Here's the music of Elgar, his cello concerto in E minor, first movement, and Natalie Klein on cello, accompanied by the Royal Liverpool Philharmonic, with Vernon Handley conducting.

0: Music from the world of Agatha Christie. It's Stuart Earle's RSVP from the TV programme con. And then there were none. Awesome stuff indeed. Tony Minvial here on Magic Classical, the home of calming classics. On this Friday afternoon, we've got some great music on the way, including Sati and some new music from Julian Lloyd Webber. Can't be bad.
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8: The M18 southbound's busy with recovery of a collision, junction 4 through to junction 3, closing a lane, very busy through South Yorkshire with that one. On the M1 northbound, it's slow with a broken down lorry, closing a lane at junction 10 near Luton Airport. It's in lane 1. It's busy on the M25 anti-clockwise, even worse than usual at Dartford Tunnels, an hour to get through those queues. And the M4 eastbound's queuing with a broken down van, junction 15 to 14 near Swindon, closing lane 3. The M40 northbound, slow where there was a collision, junction 6 through to junction 7. I'm Nick Arkell.
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The very calming Gymnopédie number 1 from Sati. And that's Johnny Thibaudet on piano. And now it's time for more new music, courtesy of the acclaimed cellist Julian Lloyd Webber. He's celebrating his 75th birthday this year by releasing a retrospective album and an autobiography as well. The autobiography is called Bows and Arrows, and the album's called Take a Bow. And the autobiography discusses his life and friends like Elton John, his lifelong passion for ensuring that every child has a chance to play a musical instrument, and so much more. And the album itself is a retrospective of past releases and some new music as well. This is Julian Lloyd Webber on cello with the Orchestra of the Swan performing his own composition called Jasmine.

0: Dvořák's Humoresque number 7 in G-flat, and that's performed by Augustin Hadelich on violin and Charles Owen on piano. Now, by now, you should have worked out what you're going to be doing this weekend, I hope. Hopefully, it's going to be a good one. I know the weather's going to be a bit patchy, but we do need some rain, and we have had a lot of sun in mitigation. We have the music of Villa-Lobos on the way, and Mozart as well. I'm Tony Minvial here on Magic Classical, the home of calming classics.
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4: The M25 is stopped clockwise through Essex, junction 27 to 28, to move a two-car collision. Coming the other way, it seems worse than usual in the Dartford tunnels. Stop-start traffic, an hour to get through it, but no restrictions that I know of. Further north, the M18, but southbound side through South Yorkshire. One lane's closed by recovery of a collision, junction 4 through to junction 3. And near Swindon, the M4 eastbound, that's queuing with a broken down van, closing the lane, junction 15 through to junction 14. I'm Nick Archer.
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Having stood in for Captain Nove earlier this week, I return to my rightful place at Weekend Breakfast. It's Jack Pepper, all yours every Saturday and Sunday morning. And tomorrow, I mark an anniversary for Richard Attenborough and discuss Spain's annual Food Fight Festival. The porridge is optional. Saturday Breakfast with me, Jack Pepper, here 7 until 10 a.m. tomorrow and anytime on Rayo. See you there.

The music of Villa-Lobos, that's Prelude number 1, lyrical melody, and that was performed by Pablo Sainz Viegas. Beautiful music right here on Magic Classical, the home of calming classics indeed. Now, we've got a very special day coming up on Monday from 7 a.m. to 7 p.m, as well as your regular calming classical music. We'll bring you a selection of the greatest music from screens, big and small, including film, TV and video game scores all day long. We'll also be joined by some of the screen's most successful composers, including Oscar winners Anne Dudley and Michael Giacchino, plus creators of legendary scores.

like John Lunn, Rachel Portman, and Dario Marianelli. We'll start each hour with two of the biggest pieces from a composer, film, TV series, or genre. And right through the day, we'll play a who's who of your favourite screen time music. Then at 6, the fantastic Fran Godfrey counts down the top tunes from our recent Calming Classics countdown that came from movies, TV shows, and video games. Yes, the magic classical screen time special starts at 7 a.m. on Monday morning with Charles Nove. It's going to be a very special day indeed. I cannot wait. Here's Mozart's The Marriage of Figaro.

0: Ah, Feeding My Opera Heart. That's Mozart's The Marriage of Figaro, the overture, performed by the Manchester Camerata and conducted by Gabor Tokash Noy. Awesome stuff indeed. And we've come to the end of another hour as we head towards the 5 o'clock news. We have the home run coming up very soon in the next hour, plus music from Boccherini and Jean-Michel Blest, new music from him. But we begin with Delibes Kapelia Mazurka, performed by the Slovak Radio Symphony Orchestra. I'm Damien Viel here on Magic Classical, the home of calming classics.
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16: The top stories this hour. Detectives have revealed they're not linking a house fire which killed a young girl and her aunt near Middlesbrough to a fatal collision 4 days earlier. Cleveland police have drafted in 200 extra officers after a spate of crimes since 5 young men and 2 police officers died in the crash on the A66. 2 lakes are being monitored by Nepalese authorities for risks of further flooding. More than 500 people have been confirmed dead there since Wednesday. 33 Brits are among hundreds missing. Andy Pachaya and his wife are from the region but now run a restaurant in Nottingham. They don't know if their families have survived.
17: Like a childhood memories all washed out. Memories, the school was there, park was there, the places, the people, everything just wiped out.
16: Andeep says their village has gone.
17: So Tirsuli was very like a big, big place. There are so many houses, hundreds and hundreds of houses. There are big buildings all swiped out.
16: Four men have pleaded guilty to arson attacks on Jewish volunteer ambulances in North London. The vehicles were set alight in Golders Green in March. The group, aged between 18 and 20, caused £1 million worth of damage. Andy Burnham has announced he won't vote on the assisted dying bill in England and Wales. He's told Labour MPs he doesn't want to unduly influence the debate as Prime Minister. He talks about there being no single right position and that everyone must be given the space to arrive at their own decision with a free vote. Around 125 firefighters are dealing with a blaze near Wembley Stadium in northwest London. Thick black smoke's been filling London's skyline and the fire has forced the closure of tube and rail lines. And Dolly Parton offered to try experimental drugs in the hope of helping others in the future, according to her sister. The country music singer died on Tuesday, aged 80, following a brief battle with cancer. Her sister Stella says in her final week, she allowed her medical team to test new medicines in the hope of lifting up others. Showers easing overnight, but heavy rain moving east across England and Wales tomorrow, mostly dry for Scotland. That's the latest. I'm Kat Wright.
0: Welcome back, and if you've just joined us, welcome to the final hour of today's programme. We have the home run on the way, music from Boccherini, and new music from Jean-Michel Bless. But here's the Slovak Radio Symphony Orchestra, conducted by Andrew Magrelia, with Dalib's Capella Mazurka.
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Magic Classical, the home of calming classics, where you'll hear the greatest classical music like this. And this. And this.

Andante Festivo by Sibelius, performed by the Bergen Philharmonic Orchestra, all conducted by Andrew Litton. Now, our cat Marley is a bit out of sorts at the moment. He's been off his food and moping around the house, feeling sorry for himself. So I think it might be time for a trip to the vets. He's a Bengal with the friendliest

of temperaments. We've had him since he was a kitten, and the whole family loves him to bits. We really do. And in his youth, he was a champion mouse catcher and moved at the speed of light. And he's now 16 years old and subject to aches and pains. Sounds just like me, apart from the 16-bit. This is for our family cat, Marley. It's Chris Velasco's I Am Dauntless from the video game Dauntless Volume 3, performed by the Studio Orchestra and Choir.

0: Chris Velasco, I am Dauntless from the video game Dauntless, Volume 3. Tony Minvial here on Magic Classical, the home of calming classics. We've got some new music inbound from Jean-Michel Bless, and a little later we'll have the home run, so you should be thinking about packing up for the day and keeping an eye on that exit door.
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20: The M25 is stopped clockwise through Essex, junction 27 to 28, to move a two-car collision. Coming the other way, it seems worse than usual in the Dartford tunnels. Stop-start traffic, an hour to get through it, but no restrictions that I know of. Further north, the M18, but southbound side through South Yorkshire. One lane's closed by recovery of a collision, junction 4 through to junction 3. And near Swindon, the M4 eastbound, that's queuing with a broken down van closing a lane, junction 15 through to junction 14. I'm Nick Arkell.
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a delightful piece of music. The Academy of St. Martin in the Fields, Neville Mariner conducting with Boccherini's Minuet from String Quintet number 5. And now it's time for another new release. It's courtesy of Montreal-based Jean-Michel Bless. He's a composer and pianist. And his first album, Il, was released in 2016 and named one of the top 10 LPs of the year by Time magazine. Yes, a feat indeed. And he's reached an audience of over 375 million streams. Yeah, that's just amazing. And he trained in performance at the Montreal Conservatory of Music. And he has a new single. It's called Ulysse. And his forthcoming album is described as an odyssey that spans choirs, strings, and the music of the Andes, from Spanish caves to Estonian forests and back to his basement in Quebec. Here's Jean-Michel Bless with

nothing's gonna harm you, not while I'm around. Nothing's gonna harm you, no sir.

0: The work of musical composer Sondheim, That's Not While I'm Around, from his musical called Sweeney Todd. Bryn Terfel on baritone, Rennie Fleming on soprano, accompanied by the Welsh National Opera Orchestra. Now, David Priever is here at 6 p.m. sitting in for the fantastic Joe Cochran. 2 hours of upbeat tunes to round off your week and the school holidays, including music from Scott Joplin, Manuel de Falla, and Penguin Cafe. His matinee moment comes from the musical South Pacific, and his piano pause comes from Notting Hill, a great film indeed. Tony Minvial here on Magic Classical, the home of calming classics. Coming up, it'll be time for the home run.
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6: It's busy on the M6 southbound. It's stopped junction 35 to 34. It's the bit near to Carnforth and Lancaster. That section is stopped southbound to move a collision out of the way, hence the big delays. Further south on the M1, but heading north near Loughborough, junction 23 is still slow where there was a collision. The M4 eastbound is busy with 2 lanes closed by a broken down lorry, junction 6 through to 5, London bound side lanes 1 and 2. And the M5 southbound is busy near Bristol with a lane closure, junction 19 to 20, there's a collision. I'm Mick Arkell.
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3: The home run.

Beethoven's Symphony No. 1, Third Movement, performed by Le Concert des Nations. Geordie Sowell conducting as we start today's home run. Here's the music of Richard Agius, El Bodeguero, and that's performed by Sarah Willis on horn, Havana Lyceum Orchestra in accompaniment, and all conducted by Jose Antonio Mendez Padron.

Michael Nyman's Chasing Sheep is Best Left to Shepherds from the film The Draftsman's Contract, performed by Michael Nyman's band. Tony Minfield here on Magic Classical, the home of Carmen Classics, and we are slap bang in the middle of the home run. Hopefully laptops are now packed away and you are heading for that exit door. Here's the music of Mel Bonis, La Chanson du Rouet, courtesy of François Dumont on piano.

0: And that's the home run completed for today. And that's all we have time for. David Priever will be with us shortly, sitting in for Joe Cochran. Thank you so much for keeping me company. I really hope you enjoyed the music. Join me same time, same place on Monday here on Magic Classical, the home of calming classics. I'm Tony Minviel. Up next, David Priever in for Joe Cochran.
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18: The top stories this hour. Detectives say they're not linking a house fire in which a young girl and her aunt were killed near Middlesbrough to a fatal collision 4 days earlier. Five young men and two police officers died on the A66 around a mile away on Saturday. Cleveland police have drafted in 200 extra officers after a spate of crimes since. Labour MP for Redcar, Anna Turley, says poverty's a factor.
19: It's not surprising when you've got areas where we have some of the highest child poverty rates in the country, where we've seen 30 years of industrial decline and we now have a youth unemployment rate that's double the national average. We've had our fire and our police services cut. This is going to have an impact on local communities, and this is what we've got to reverse.
18: Almost 2,000 people are now known to be missing following the deadly flash floods on the border between Nepal and Tibet. 33 Britons are unaccounted for. More than 560 are confirmed dead since Wednesday's first flood. Two lakes are being monitored in case they also overflow. Andy Burnham is to abstain from next month's vote on legalising assisted dying in England and Wales. He's told his parliamentary party he doesn't want to unduly influence the debate in his role as Prime Minister. In a letter, he writes how everyone must be given the space to arrive at their own decision. Mr Burnham was asked about the issue last month.
20: I think there's something that needs to happen first. The fixing of the funding of palliative care and social care. I think it is very challenging to introduce that wider debate in a context of people not receiving that care.
18: A draft bill on an independence referendum has been published by the Scottish Government. It poses the question, should Scotland be an independent country, yes or no? Andy Burnham has previously said he won't give Holyrood the powers to hold another vote. And Celtic say they've been left shocked after they and Rangers were ordered to play their next home Scottish Cup matches behind closed doors. The punishment follows last season's quarter-final, which was marred by fan disorder at Ibrox. Showers easing overnight, but heavy rain moving east across England and Wales tomorrow, mostly dry for Scotland. That's the latest. I'm Kat Wright.
21: Good evening, just after 6 o'clock, and David Prevrin with you sitting in for Joe Cochrane until 10 tonight. The bank holiday weekend starts right about now. So whatever you're doing, wherever you're heading, whatever you're planning, I'll get you in the mood. We begin with Tchaikovsky, the waltz from The Sleeping Beauty, but not as we usually hear it.
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Magic Classical, the home of calming classics, where you'll hear the greatest classical music like this. And this.

The prelude to Richard III, Walton, the Philharmonia Orchestra, the composer himself conducting. And before that, the Sleeping Beauty Waltz, Tchaikovsky, with Rafaela Gromez leading on cello. Well, I hope you're feeling good and ready for a long weekend ahead and that you've got 3 days doing very much as you please. Thank you for joining me tonight, whatever you're up to. Packing, cooking, pouring something, I'll keep the music coming. And here's a bit of a dash. 90 seconds of Bizet at Four Pelt on Magic Classical.

0: Haydn, keeping it brief, with the finale of his second piano sonata, Daniel Ben Pienaar, there on piano. It's Friday evening, David Priever here on Magic Classical. Coming up, we're off to Spain, and one of the sunniest openings in the whole of classical music repertoire. We'll play Rimsky-Korsakov and his Capriccio Espanol, castanets and all. That's on the way.
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13: It's busy on the M6 southbound. It's stopped. Junction 35 to 34. It's the bit near to Carnforth and Lancaster. That section is stopped southbound to move a collision out of the way, hence the big delays. Further south on the M1, but heading north near Loughborough, junction 23 is still slow where there was a collision. The M4 eastbound is busy with two lanes closed by a broken down lorry, junction 6 through to 5, London bound side lanes 1 and 2. And the M5 southbound is busy near Bristol with a lane closure, junction 19 to 20. There's a collision. I'm Nick Arkell.
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The first movement of the Capriccio Espagnol, Rimsky-Korsakov, the Seattle Symphony. And before that, Jupiter, the bringer of jollity from Holst's Planets. David Prever here, Friday evening in for Jo Cochrane. I heard Jo say last week she was off to Edinburgh to the festival for a week. Now, since we're all enjoying a long weekend, a word of thanks is due. The UK's August bank holiday weekend was apparently one of the first public holidays in this country, and it's all thanks to the Bank Holidays Act of 1871. Brought in by a Liberal politician of the day, Sir John Lubbock. And this coming Monday was originally known as St. Lubbock's Day, named by grateful bank workers who were given time off to go and enjoy summer cricket matches, hence the bank holiday. So, doff your baseball cap and say thanks, Sir John, for the long weekend ahead.

0: Scott Joplin, his famous pineapple rag. Joshua Rifkin at the piano before that, Manuel de Falla. Coming up, we'll stay on the other side of the Atlantic, Gershwin with his third prelude, played by Isata Kanamason. And a big finale for this hour from Brooke with his first violin concerto. It's on the way on Magic Classical.
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16: M25, clockwise side, it's queuing where there was a collision. Junction 25 for Enfield. Still busy. It's busy on the M4 eastbound with three lanes still closed by a broken down lorry on the London Bowl side. Junction 6 through to 5, Slough and Windsor through to Langley. It's still busy on the M42 northbound where there was a collision. Junction 2 through to 3. It wasn't there long, but they did stop traffic completely at one point. The M8 eastbound near Edinburgh, very slow with a collision. We've just been told about this. It's blocking a lane, already causing delays. It's at Junction 1. That's the latest. I'm Nick Arkell.
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Having stood in for Captain Nove earlier this week, I return to my rightful place at Weekend Breakfast. It's Jack Pepper, all yours every Saturday and Sunday morning. And tomorrow, I mark an anniversary for Richard Attenborough and discuss Spain's annual Food Fight Festival. The porridge is optional. Saturday Breakfast with me, Jack Pepper, here 7 until 10 a.m. tomorrow and anytime on Rayo. See you there.

Gershwin, the third of his preludes, I sat at Canon Mason at the piano. Friday evening, and I hope it's been a good week for you, whatever the shape of the last 5 days. Put them behind you now. There's a long weekend ahead. Settle in and let's have something with a bit of a heart in it. This is the final of Brooks' first violin concerto, one of those pieces that just keeps opening out all the way to the end. Kayong Wa Chung is the soloist with the London Philharmonic Orchestra, conducted here by Klaus Tennstedt.

0: the finale of Brooks Violin Concerto. Kayong Wa Chung, the soloist there with the London Philharmonic. Well, good evening. David Priever here, sitting in for Jo. She's off for 1 week only. I'm here for a limited summer season. Straight after the news, some Mozart and the Horn Concerto, and then 2 minutes of perfection from Chopin. Stay with us.
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15: The top stories this hour. The government says it's working with Nepalese authorities to get more information on the 33 Britons who are missing after Wednesday's deadly flash floods. Here's Foreign Office Minister Stephen Doughty.
16: We're in close contact as well with the tour operators. There are a number of tours operating, those on religious pilgrimages, those trekking in the region. But we know this is going to be a deeply devastating and difficult time. And the job of our teams will be to try and work with those families to get them the information they need.
15: Nearly 2,500 people are unaccounted for and the number of dead has risen to more than 560. Detectives say they're not linking a house fire which killed a young girl and her aunt near Middlesbrough to a fatal collision 4 days earlier. Cleveland police have drafted in 200 extra officers after a spate of crimes since five young men and two police officers died in the crash on the A66. Alec Brown is the leader of Red Car and Cleveland Council.
5: We have nine dead over the space of 6 days. You can imagine the residents are rightly so worried and scared, and it's my job and the job of the local leaders and Cleveland Police to reinstate that feeling of safe, which is a basic right in their own homes and for their own children.
15: The Prime Minister says he won't vote on an upcoming proposal to legalise assisted dying in England and Wales. Andy Burnham has written a letter saying he doesn't want to unduly influence the debate. Four men have pleaded guilty to arson attacks on Jewish volunteer ambulances in North London. The vehicles were set alight in Golders Green in March. The group, aged between 18 and 20, caused £1 million worth of damage. Gatwick Airport has been hit by water issues for the second time in weeks. It's down to a burst main. Last month, restaurants and toilets were closed at both Gatwick terminals. And Dolly Parton offered to try experimental medicines in the hope of helping others in the future, according to her sister. The country music star died on Tuesday, aged 80, following a brief battle with cancer. Her sister Stella says in her final weeks, she allowed her medical team to test new drugs. Showers easing overnight, but heavy rain moving east across England and Wales tomorrow, mostly dry for Scotland. That's the latest. I'm Kat Wright.
0: Good evening. David Priever with you, sitting in for Joe tonight. This is the magic of classical music. Three more hours of the good stuff to see in your Friday on the bank holiday weekend, starting with a piece that's never once failed to lift a room. Mozart, the finale of the fourth horn concerto, Peter Dam, the soloist, the Academy of St. Martin in the Fields, conducted by Sir Neville Mariner.
14: David Priever
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Magic Classical, the home of calming classics, where you'll hear the greatest classical music like this. And this. And this.

Chopin with Mariam Batsashvili on piano. Before that, Mozart's fourth horn concerto. David Priever, Friday evening, and I'm here tomorrow afternoon as well, by the way, with an hour of music chosen by you. I do this every Saturday afternoon at 3, where every piece you'll hear will come from the Carmen Classics countdown of the 100 favourites that you voted for back in May on the Maybank holiday weekend. You can see the full list right now at magicclassical.co.uk. So join me tomorrow afternoon from 2. Make sure you've got the chart open and you can follow along. Right now, though, something to hold on to. 4.5 minutes of pure comic mayhem and quite possibly the most joyful curtain raiser ever written. Bernstein, the Overture to Candide, the London Symphony Orchestra.

0: Galati arranged for two guitars there by the Cartoni Twins. Before that, Condit Overture, Bernstein with the LSO, and Marin Alsop. Coming up, Penguin Cafe, and then something from Charbrier that'll sound just perfect if you're packing for a flight somewhere this evening. It's Magic Classical.
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Clementi III, piano sonatina, before it the finale of Brahms' Violin Concerto with Tasmin Little, the soloist, alongside the Royal Liverpool Philharmonic. Now, don't forget, My Life in Music is back tomorrow evening with Jack Pepper. It's Jack's new interview series, where he invites in some of the world's most celebrated musicians to reflect on the music that shaped their lives. So far, it's a pretty impressive visitor's book that he's got with Catherine Jenkins, Michael Ball, John Batiste, and last weekend, Julian Lloyd Webber. He's back tomorrow evening, My Life in Music, 9 o'clock in the evening, right here on Magic Classical. Now, Joseph Bologna, champion swordsman, star violinist, and turned down for the top job at the Paris Opera in his day due to racism. This is the Chevalier de Saint-Georges.

0: And with that, my brief to get you in the mood for a bank holiday weekend is complete. How are you, baby? From Ain't Misbehaving, the Fats Waller Show, the 1995 London cast. And before that, Joseph Bologna. Well, I hope you're not stuck in traffic tonight. There were the usual warnings all week long about 100-odd million cars on the road at exactly the same time on the same stretch of motorway to be expected this evening as people head off for the August bank holiday. Hope you've managed to avoid that, at least wherever you are and whatever your plans. Coming up, more music to get you in the mood for the weekend. Something from Penguin Cafe, music for a found harmonium, on the way on Magic Classical.
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You need to click the button that says Premium. Now, speaking of going somewhere, here are 6 minutes that will do the job on their own. A holiday in orchestral form. Chabrier and Espagnat, the Symphonia of London, conducted by John Wilson.

0: Espagnat, Chabrier, the Sinfonia of London under John Wilson. Coming up in the next hour, our matinee moment, we'll have Handel, the hornpipe from the Water Music, and something wonderfully calming from the choir of King's College, Cambridge. Just three reasons to stay with me after the news, which is next on Magic Classical.
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22: The top stories this hour. The government sending a rapid response team to Nepal to support British nationals affected by the flash floods. 33 from the UK are among nearly 2,500 people missing there and in neighbouring Tibet. More than 560 people have died. The Red Cross says around 100,000 people have been affected in some way. Shrinkala Thapa from the organisation says it's heartbreaking.
23: Entire villages are gone. People's livelihood is gone. Families are swept away by the flood. Even the police personnel are missing. The Hyderabad staff are missing. The tourists are missing. The army are missing. And the district is completely cut off by the roads.
22: Cleveland police have made 7 more arrests in an operation tackling alleged organised crime. It takes the number of people detained since the head-on crash on the A66 near Middlesbrough last weekend to 24. 6 people have been injured after a sign is reported to have fallen on Christians at a festival in West Sussex. Day visitors to Whiston Park near Steyning were told to leave immediately. Andy Burnham is to abstain from next month's vote on legalising assisted dying in England and Wales. He's written to his parliamentary party that he doesn't want to unduly influence the debate in his role as Prime Minister. He says everyone must be given the space to arrive at their own decision. Mr Burnham was asked about the issue last month after a speech on social care.
0: I think there's something that needs to happen first. The fixing of the funding of palliative care and social care. I think it is very challenging to introduce that wider debate in a context of people not receiving that care.
22: In sport, Dundee United boss Jim Goodwin is under observation in hospital. It's not clear why, but he's expected to miss tomorrow's Scottish Premiership trip to Kilmarnock. And England's cricketers are in control of the second test at Lord's. They've ended day two on 81 for three in their second innings, a lead of 261 runs. From Sky News, I'm Tanya Snuggs.
1: It's David Priever here sitting in for Joe Cochrane. I hope you're okay this Friday evening. Coming up, our matinee moment on the way. Tonight, something from a classical musical featuring seven brothers, six kidnappings and one legendary barn dance. That's on the way. First, Handel's Hornpipe from the Water Music Suite.
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Magic Classical, the home of calming classics, where you'll hear the greatest classical music like this.

Wonderfully calming, that Uber Caritas by Ole Yalo, the choir of King's College, Cambridge, directed by Stephen Clebury. Handel before that, and the hornpipe. A big weekend of bank holiday sport ahead for tennis fans. The US Open at Flushing Meadow, that extraordinary stadium. I always imagine if you're seated right at the very top, you can't see a thing. In the Premier League, highlights this weekend. We've got Liverpool, Nottingham Forest tomorrow. Spurs, Newcastle United. And on Monday evening, it's Aston Villa, Arsenal. In Scotland, the Royal Edinburgh Military Tattoo reaches its grand finale against the stunning backdrop of Edinburgh Castle. The big festival is on this weekend as well. Also, the Bolton Food and Drink Festival. So plenty of events if you're lost for something to do. Of course, you could just sit still and enjoy music like this. Mendelssohn and the opening of the Italian Symphony on Magic Classical.

0: Man About Town, or Recall, Joanna Goldstein at the piano. Before that, the Italian Symphony, Mendelssohn. David Prevert looking after Joe's show this evening. And still to come, our matinee moment. And it's a piece from an iconic 1954 musical that starred Howard Keel and Jane Powell as the lead, surrounded by a cast of world-class dancers in a legendary barn dance scene. Have you worked out what it is yet? Plus, something to settle into at the end of a long week. The slow movement of a Haydn piano trio. That's on the way.
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0: that's about as civilized as a Friday evening gets. The slow movement of Haydn's 43rd Piano Trio, the second movement. Now, it's time for our matinee moment for this evening. And tonight we're heading to the Barn Dance because it's Seven Brides for Seven Brothers. 1954, MGM at full strength and quite possibly the most athletic dancing ever committed to film.
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Staying in the golden age for a few more minutes, if you're going to do Hollywood heyday, you might as well do it properly. Richard Rodgers, the overture to South Pacific, with Alfred Newman conducting the orchestra here.

0: overture to South Pacific, Richard Rodgers. David Priever here, looking after Joe's selection of music this evening. And coming up, Bach, but Bach reimagined by Rachmaninoff, which means a piece for solo violin turned into a glittering piano showpiece. That's in a few minutes on Magic Classical.
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Bach by way of Rachmaninoff, Howard Shelley at the piano, and before that, La Danza Rossini, sung by Luciano Pavarotti with the orchestra of the Municipal Theatre of Bologna. Friday evening, time for a big, deep breath, courtesy of Hans Zimmer and another one of his stunning scores, this time Joshua Tree.

Having stood in for Captain Nove earlier this week, I return to my rightful place at Weekend Breakfast. It's Jack Pepper, all yours every Saturday and Sunday morning. And tomorrow, I mark an anniversary for Richard Attenborough and discuss Spain's annual Food Fight Festival. The porridge is optional. Saturday Breakfast with me, Jack Pepper, here 7 until 10 a.m. tomorrow and any time on Rayo. See you there.

0: The Dance of the Sugar Plum Fairy, Tchaikovsky, the Berlin Philharmonic, conducted by Herbert von Karajan. And before that, Hans Zimmer and the magnificent Joshua Tree. More screen time themes tomorrow. Talking of which, coming up, our piano pause for this evening and a moment of pure Friday evening cinematic romance from the movie Notting Hill. We'll have some Beethoven, though, before that, after the news, which is next on Magic Classical.
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15: Top stories this hour. The UK is sending a rapid deployment team to Nepal to support British nationals and their families affected by Wednesday's devastating flash floods. 33 from the UK remain unaccounted for. 10 were among a group who'd travelled there for pilgrimages. Among them are the parents of 22-year-old Prajwal Haldia from Bromley. He says he's facing an awful wait for news.
16: News from anywhere, any information. I think it's the complete lack of information that has made us very anxious and very worried. So just some information from anywhere will help us to calm down a little bit. It's a very, I think, stressful time, very busy as well. So.
15: More than 570 people have died and almost 2,500 are missing across Nepal and Tibet. Seven more people have been arrested in an operation to disrupt organised crime following the A66 crash near Middlesbrough. A number of incidents since Saturday's collision, in which two police officers and five young men died, are being investigated. Local Labour MP Andy McDonald says austerity has hit the area hard.
14: There are several issues at play here, including Cleveland Police's full-time equivalents are reduced by 12%, opposite Surrey's 23% increase. But we've got to understand the causes, the deep-lying causes as to why people are attracted to behave in this way.
15: The Prime Minister's revealed he'll abstain from next month's vote on proposed legislation to legalise assisted dying in England and Wales. Andy Burnham says he doesn't want to unduly influence the debate. Four men aged between 18 and 20 have admitted setting fire to four ambulances owned by a Jewish charity in northwest London. The incident in Golders Green in March caused around £1 million worth of damage. Gatwick Airport's been hit by water issues for the second time in weeks. A burst water main was to blame. And London's Science Museum wants to set a new world record for the most Star Trek Vulcan hand salutes performed at the same time. It's to mark 60 years of the show. From Sky News, I'm Tanya Snuggs.
0: Good evening. If you've just joined me, David Priebus sitting in for Joe Cochran with our piano pause coming up. Something from the movie Notting Hill this week. First, though, I would argue the four most famous notes ever written in the history of music and executed brilliantly here by the Chamber Orchestra of Europe.
17: David Priebus
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Magic Classical, the home of calming classics, where you'll hear the greatest classical music like this. And this.

Opus 2.5 from Dreamer's Circus. On Magic Classical, before that, the opening movement of Beethoven's Fifth. Tim Smith is here every weekday morning with some great music and wonderful guests too. This past week on Tuesday, he had the star cellist Peter Gregson talking about his up-and-coming show in September, Bowie Nights at Lightroom in King's Cross. And the best-selling author Bella McKee was on the Magic Classical Book Club this week talking about her latest page-turner, Claws Out. Oh, it's nice to hear Dan Swan as well, the paramedic, as a listener in residence too. If you'd like to put yourself forward to be a listener in residence, just fill in the form at magicclassical.co.uk. Tim is back Monday at 10. Now, a piece that's launched 1,000 weddings. Pachelbel, the Canon, and the Academy of St. Martin in the Fields, conducted by Sir Neville Mariner.

0: Schumann, and the first of his Etude on a Theme by Beethoven, Cedric Tiberghien. And before that, For Brides Everywhere, and for you if you're going to a wedding this August Bank Holiday weekend, Pachelbel's Canon. A piano pause coming up, something wonderful from the movie Notting Hill. And before that, we'll play Dvorak, two violins and a viola, with a perfect moment to relax on a Friday evening. It's on the way on Magic Classical.
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finale of Dvorak's Terzetto. Two violins and a viola. Chad Hoops, Kevin Zhu and Matthew Littman. Every Saturday afternoon, I'm here for 4 hours with an hour of music chosen by you. And every piece you'll hear tomorrow from 3 is from your Carmen Classics Countdown. 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Join me tomorrow afternoon from 3. Now it's time for our Friday evening piano pause. And this evening, Trevor Jones and Will and Anna from Notting Hill. Craig Ogden on guitar. Dave Arch at the piano with the London Symphony Orchestra.

0: Your Piano Pause for this evening. Will and Anna, Trevor Jones's music from Notting Hill, the movie. And there's more movie, TV and gaming themes on Screen Time tomorrow and Sunday morning at 9 and 7 days a week, 9 a.m. Coming up to Naples, I think, next. Andrea Ciccolesi and Monasteria Santa Chiara. That's in a few minutes. Magic Classical.
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The Pearl Fishers duet, B-side. Joseph Calleja and Etienne Dupuy with the Malta Philharmonic. Well, I've enjoyed myself tremendously this evening. Jo will be back as normal after her week off next Friday evening. A couple more from me, though. Some Mozart, I think. But first of all, to Italy and the flavours of a warm summer's evening with Andrea Ciccolesi.

0: that, I think we're ready for the August Bank Holiday weekend. The finale of Mozart's 23rd Piano Concerto. Well, the music continues. I'm back tomorrow afternoon at 2 with your Calming Classics Countdown Hour at 3. An hour of music chosen entirely by you. The news, though, is next here on Magic Classical.
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20: The top stories this hour. The government sending a rapid deployment team to Nepal to support British nationals and their families affected by the flash floods. It's part of a wider response, which includes £5 million of humanitarian assistance for relief and recovery efforts. More than 2,000 people are missing in the country, including dozens from the UK. Here's Foreign Office Minister Stephen Doughty.
21: The number that's been reported of 33 is certainly the information that we've had from the Nepal government that's public, but obviously these figures may fluctuate. This is a very, very complex situation, very remote areas, and you'll have seen the scale of the devastation.
20: Cleveland police have made 7 more arrests in an operation tackling alleged organised crime. It takes the number of people detained since the head-on crash on the A66 near Middlesbrough last weekend to 24. A sign's reported to have fallen at a Christian festival in West Sussex, injuring at least 6 people. Day visitors were told to leave Whiston Park near Steyning as today's show was cancelled. Andy Burnham says MPs will get a genuinely free vote on legalising assisted dying in England and Wales. He's told his parliamentary party he'll abstain because he doesn't want to unduly influence the debate in his role as Prime Minister. Gatwick Airport's been hit by water issues for the second time in weeks. SES Water says it's restored supplies to customers in the area following a burst water main. And England's cricketers are in control of the second test against Pakistan with a lead of 261 runs. They closed day two at Lord's on 81 for three. The tourists made just 110 in their first innings. Jofra Archer took three wickets and added 14 runs with the bat.
0: Honestly, I'm really happy with the guys and I'll be batting first innings as well. It looks like it's doing a lot more when they started bowling in their second innings, so hopefully it continues and we can get a chance to bowl again.
20: England are 1-0 up in the three-match series. From Sky News, I'm Ruth McKee.
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0: The choice of music for a weekday afternoon can be a tricky thing. You want something that's uplifting enough to stave off the post-lunch slump, but calm enough to help you finish the day's work in a stress-free way. Which is where I come in. I'm Tony Minviel, and weekday afternoons from 2 p.m. is when I bring you just the right selection of music for your afternoon so you won't feel sleepy or stressy. 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
12: The top stories this hour. A 41-year-old man has died after a large sign fell at a Christian festival in West Sussex earlier today. At least six others were injured in the incident at the big church festival in Whiston Park near Steyning. The event's organisers have cancelled the remainder of the festival. The UK is sending a rapid deployment team to Nepal to support British nationals and their families affected by Wednesday's devastating flash floods. 33 from the UK remain unaccounted for. 10 were among a group who had travelled there for pilgrimages. Among them are the parents of 22-year-old Praj Val Haldia from Bromley. He says he's facing an awful wait for news.
13: News from anywhere, any information. I think it's the complete lack of information that has made us very anxious and very worried. So just some information from anywhere will help us to calm down a little bit. It's a very, I think, stressful time, very busy as well. So.
12: More than 570 people have died and almost 2,500 are missing across Nepal and Tibet. Seven more people have been arrested in an operation combating alleged organised crime in northeast England. Detectives say they're not linking a house fire to last weekend's fatal crash on the A66. Andy Burnham's announced he won't vote on the assisted dying bill in England and Wales. He's told Labour MPs he doesn't want to unduly influence the debate as Prime Minister. In sport, Manchester City were 4-1 winners at Crystal Palace in the Premier League as they made it 6 points from a possible six. Erling Haaland and Ryan Sharkey shared the goals. Haaland says the team are bonding well under manager Enzo Maresca.
9: I think we played well and it's a new manager and all of that, but we know what to do and we have to trust the system and trust Enzo what he wants us to do.
12: And England's cricketers have ended day two of the second test against Pakistan with a lead of 261 runs. They closed on 81 for three. From Sky News, I'm Ruth McKee.
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10: 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Back when you'd hear about parties from photocopied flyers, before outdoor raves moved indoors. 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
16: Top stories this hour. The government sending a rapid response team to Nepal to support British nationals affected by the flash floods. 33 from the UK are among nearly 2,500 people missing there and in neighbouring Tibet. The disaster is known to have claimed more than 570 lives so far. The Red Cross says around 100,000 people have been affected in some way. Shrinkala Tapa from the organisation says it's heartbreaking.
17: Entire villages are gone. People's livelihood is gone. Families are swept away by the flood. Even the police personnel are missing. The Hyderabad staff are missing. The tourists are missing. The army are missing and the district is completely cut off by the roads.
16: A 41-year-old man from Eastbourne has died after a large sign fell at a Christian festival in West Sussex. At least six others were injured in the incident at the big church festival in Whiston Park near Stenning. Seven more people have been arrested in an operation to disrupt organised crime following the A66 crash near Middlesbrough. A number of incidents since Saturday's collision in which two police officers and five young men died are being investigated. Detectives have ruled out a link between what happened then and a fatal house fire. Local Labour MP Andy McDonald says austerity's hurt the area.
18: There are several issues at play here, including Cleveland Police's full-time equivalents are reduced by 12%, opposite Surrey's 23% increase. But we've got to understand the causes, the deep-line causes, as to why people are attracted to behave in this way.
16: Andy Burnham says MPs will get a genuinely free vote on legalising assisted dying in England and Wales. He's told his parliamentary party he'll abstain because he doesn't want to unduly influence the debate. And Manchester City defeated Crystal Palace 4-1 in the Premier League as they made it 6 points from a possible six. Erling Haaland and Ryan Sharkey shared the goals. From Sky News, I'm Ruth McKee.
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11: The top stories this hour. The government sending a rapid deployment team to Nepal to support British nationals and their families affected by the devastating flash floods. It's part of a wider response, which includes £5 million of humanitarian assistance for relief and recovery efforts. More than 2,000 people are missing in the country, including dozens from the UK. Here's Foreign Office Minister Stephen Doughty.
12: The number that's been reported of 33 is certainly the information that we've had from the Nepal government that's public, but obviously these figures may fluctuate. This is a very, very complex situation, very remote areas, and you'll have seen the scale of the devastation.
11: A 41-year-old man has died after a large sign fell at a Christian festival in West Sussex. At least six others were injured in the incident at the big church festival in Whiston Park near Stenning. Seven more arrests have been made following an operation targeting alleged organised crime in northeast England. Several incidents in recent days are under investigation following last weekend's head-on collision on the A66 near Middlesbrough, which killed two police officers and five young men. Gatwick Airport's been hit by water issues for the second time in weeks. SES Water says it's restored supplies to customers in the area. England's cricketers are in control of the second test against Pakistan with a lead of 261 runs. They closed day two at Lord's on 81 for three. The tourists made just 110 in their first innings. Geoffrey Archer took